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I'm Morgan Corinne on 98.9 Magic FM. And despite being Gen Z, I was not an iPad kid. I was a pink Nintendo DS girl. Mm-hmm. 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

0: Has anyone ever told you you look like Bruno Mars? 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
1: They say the holy water's watered down, and this town's lost its faith. 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Oh my, my, oh my, my love, I take one look at you, you're taking me out.

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2: The cultural impact of Spider-Man needs to be studied. 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It's called Loser, and it's been number one for 3 days straight.

0: Has anyone ever told you you look like Bruno Mars? 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
1: Countdown, rewind. Carson Daly here, ready to roll. Got a brand new list of the 30 biggest songs all across North America. So glad that you could be with us for that. But first, as we always do, we'll take a listen back to last week's top 10, get you all caught up in this fine September day. And you're looking good, by the way. Here's the Daily Download, Countdown, Rewind. So yeah, last week, Bruno Mars continued to go in the wrong direction, unfortunately, with Risk It All. It was down another three spots, but it was hanging on barely onto a spot in the top 10.
2: For just

Claire Somber, who was at number 9 again last week. My body isn't ready. I'm Carson Daly. It's a Daily Download Countdown Rewind. Hope this finds you and yours well. Let's just keep it up as we recap last week's top 10 before we get to this week's top 30. And my buddy Teddy Swims is busy. 32 date North American. The ugly tour, as he calls it, is going to get kicked off in Kansas City. Mr. Know-It-All a week ago had moved up 2 spots. Good for Teddy. It was at number 8 on the Daily Download.

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23: Hi, it's Carson Daly. We're taking us back now to 2013 with our friend Sarah Bareilles, who I was just talked to last week when she was on the Today Show. She finally has a new record out. She has dealt with a lot of loss, a lot of grief, but she's framed it so beautifully. And a lot of that is the subject matter of her newest album, and it's really inspiring. But let's play her smash hit Brave, also inspiring. Our throwback pick this weekend on the Daily Download is from Sarah Bareilles.

funny when you listen to that song now. That was Brave from Sarah Bareilles, our throwback pick. You do get a little bit of that modern Taylor Swift vibe, which makes sense because that track was written by Sarah and Jack Antonoff. Of course, he writes a lot of songs for Taylor and Sabrina and others, not to mention his own bands, Fun and Bleachers. So that song came out in 2013. Sarah, as I mentioned, has dealt with a lot of grief just in recent years. She's been busy. She made her Broadway debut in 2015. She does a ton of composing music, writing lyrics. She was responsible for the musical Waitress that you might have seen. It was nominated for a Tony and a Grammy, which was cool. 2018, she did her portrayal of Mary Magdalene when we did our NBC Music televised special Jesus Christ Superstar Live in Concert that earned her an Emmy nomination. And she also played the lead role of Don Solano in the Peacock and Netflix musical comedy that I thought was really funny about a girl group called Girls 5 Eva. That was from the mind of Tina Fey and her crew, so really funny show there, too. I think I'm in it, actually. Anyway, that's besides the point. Sarah's been busy, and she's great. Got a new record out. I highly recommend you go pick it up, but it was fun to play Brave from her. That monster hit from 2013 for our throwback pick. Our throwback, sponsored by Kohl's. 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All right, back to the top 10 from last week. You're on the Countdown Rewind. I'm your host, Carson Daly, and Olivia Rodrigo broke into the top 10 with Stupid Song. It was up 4 spots a week ago and landed at number 7.

And that completes our two-song mini-marathon from Olivia Rodrigo. It was a double dose of Olivia. It was like you were at a concert there. And after a three-week run at the top, Olivia was kicked out of the top spot and dropped dead there. Dropped five spots to number six. Okay, let's move on beyond Olivia. And the countdown rewind here is at the halfway point. Last week at number five, we had Dominic Fike with Baby Doll.

Tame Impala and Jenny just a week ago are number four right there. Dracula, the remix. I'm Carson Daly. It's the Daily Download Countdown Rewind. The Country Music Association announced this year's nominees. A couple of things stuck out to me. Ella Langley, no surprise, got the most CMA noms with 9, including all the big high honors. CMA Entertainer of the Year, Single of the Year for Choosing Texas, which will win a gazillion. You can watch the CMAs November 18th on ABC and Disney+. Over here on the little radio countdown, Ella was up 2 spots and broke into the top 3 last week. Here is that monster, Choosing Texas, on the Daily Download Countdown Rewind.

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8: Former number one. It's Carson Daly, and the song that was number one on this weekend all the way back in 2024. Okay, not all the way back, but a couple of years ago. We thought we'd go back and revisit. It'll sound brand new because it's not that old. 2 years, Chapel Roan, Good Luck Babe was number one. Here it is again, now featured in our former number one spot on the Daily Download.

Well, she debuted a short red bob haircut a couple of weeks ago when she was performing at Olivia's Daisy Chain Fields Festival. Olivia Rodrigo, that is. Internet still hasn't recovered from seeing Chapel Roan with a new hairdo. That reminded us that we should go back and just play Good Luck, Babe, even though it's only 2 years old because it was number one on this weekend in 2024. So it was a good excuse for us to play some Chapel Roan on the Daily Download. Good times. All right, back to the Countdown Rewind now for just two songs. And then we'll get to this week's brand new list of the Big 30 in North America. A couple of minutes ago, I mentioned that Ella Langley was nominated for 9 CMA nominations this year. That's the most. Taylor's nominated for just 1, along with her co-writer bestie, Jack Antonoff. Single of the year for this one, I Knew It, I Knew You, from the Toy Story 5 soundtrack. It was up a spot last week and landed at number 2 on the Daily Download.

0: Ariana, which debuted at number 28 back in early June. 3 months later, Hate That I Made You Love Me did make it to number one a week ago. Can she hang on to it? We're going to find out about 3 hours from right now. The daily download recapping is done, and let's get to it. No more looking back. It's time to unveil the new batch of the 30 biggest songs all across North America, and I'm happy to do it with you. It's Carson Daly and the Daily Download. This week's top 30 starts right now.
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4: Hello, everybody. It's your old pal, Carson Daly. Thank you so much for joining us. I really appreciate it on this last official summer weekend of 2026. I know most of you and me associate Labor Day weekend with kind of being that end of summer, but the official astronomical end of summer is this Tuesday. And just to throw a few more dates at you, the meteorological end of summer was August 31st. Be nice if we could all just agree on the Labor Day thing. Anyway, let's get to it. Got a brand new batch of the 30 biggest songs, and they're ready to go. The Daily Download, this week's top 30, is on. And we're going to start the same way we did a week ago. Karol G and Bruno Mars stay put at number 30 to get us going. Here is Still on the Daily Download.

All right, also no movement from last week. So this show so far sounds repurposed from a week ago with Carol G and Bruno Mars kicking things off, no movement, and then that one from Noah Kahan, Orbiter, also stays put at 29. All right, let's see what happens here at 28. I'm Carson Daly. This is this week's Top 30, the final one for summer, and I'm noticing a trend already. We're three songs in, and they're all right where they were last weekend. Here is Akon.

0: Carson Daly.
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2: Hi, it's Carson Daly with something new finally from my old buddy, Smiley Miley Cyrus. I miss Miley a lot. We spent a lot of time hanging out when she was on The Voice, and she's such a cool young lady. So smart, so active, so concerned about the world and music, and she's just a really special person, and I was really psyched to see her out with some new stuff. So Miley, no last name, by the way. That's Instagram, TikTok, and XOfficial2 if you're looking for her on social. Has a new song called Bass Persuades. Got a little bit of Lady Gaga vibes from it. You know, something kind of also, it felt retro. Not necessarily like 80s, 90s retro, maybe early 2010s. If you haven't heard it or seen the video, you can watch the video on your own time. This is Radio. Let me play you the song. Our pick of the week is Miley.
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That's Bass Persuades from Miley, brand new from her. What'd you think? It's good, right? It's definitely, it feels like that kind of Lady Gaga era, which I love. It's danceable. The video's got tons of great dance choreography. And Miley, of course, looks great. She's got this whole new kind of look going. And we are psyched that things are going well for Miley. She dropped that on Friday. And we quickly deemed it our pick of the week. 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All right, let's get back into that top 30. So far, we haven't seen any real movement. Everything's the same as last week. What do we have for you here? Well, more of the same. MTV VMAs are next Sunday. Always love watching that. Olivia Dean has her first VMA nomination for her song Man I Need. It's up for Song of the Year, so good luck to her. I hope she does well. Meanwhile, yes, stuck at number 27 again is her latest A Couple Minutes on the Daily Download.

Well, lucky us. We got two in a row from Olivia Dean. We heard a couple of minutes. And then just right there at number 26, we followed that up with So Easy to Fall in Love, which was down four spots today. You're on the Daily Download. It's this week's top 30 All the Big Songs in North America. I am Carson Daly. And I just mentioned Olivia Dean nominated for her first MTV VMA next weekend. While we're on the noms, Bruno Mars nominated for five, including Artist of the Year. The other four nominations for Bruno are for this song. Here's I Just Might, number 25 this

0: And there is our first Triple D of the day, a daily download debut from one of our favorite bands, Tame Impala, whose track with Jenny has been on the countdown for a long time. But that's Loser. I played that as my pick of the week just last week, if I'm not mistaken. And I love that it already has charted here in a big way, too, with its debut all the way up to number 24. That's awesome. You guys have good taste in music, and that was Tame Impala. I'm Carson Daly. It's that time of the show where we try and predict some other songs that are going to be coming soon to the countdown. Really just an excuse to play some good music. Let's see what we got for you today.
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0: It's funny, the song has been so close to landing in the top 30, it just hasn't happened yet, and I don't know why. You know, Steve Lacy had the most trending song last week on our little mini countdown, the TT5, and we just think that this track, Oh Yeah, is going to be coming soon to the countdown. We love it, and there's no reason to not play it. So here it is, our coming soon song from Steve Lacy. Oh Yeah? Yeah.

0: En garde!
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0: Let's go.
1: Shakira and Burna Boy get back some ground today. They're up three spots. That's number 23, Die, Die. It's a Daily Download Top 30 in full effect here. As I mentioned, the last official weekend of summer, although it certainly feels like summer is in the rearview mirror by now, but technically it is this weekend, so I hope you're ready for fall. I'm Carson Daly. Let's keep the music going. Meek this week, moving closer to the top 20, up a spot to 22. Turn Up Fabulous on this week's Top 30. I just

0: The deeper it hurts, more vivid and wise, what I feel I deserve. 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
2: Number 21.

There's French Montana and Max B as they fall a couple spots out of the top 20 this week. That was Ever Since You Left Me, which now is at number 21. All right, it's Carson Daly. We're going to take a quick break, come back, and get your top 20 all organized for you. Some great music coming up. We'll do Audrey Hobart, The Beaches, plus we're going to revisit a former number one from our past. It's the Daily Download, this week's top 30. We're back after this.

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2: It's Carson Daly, and the song that was number one on this weekend all the way back in 2024, okay, not all the way back, but a couple of years ago, we thought we'd go back and revisit. It'll sound brand new because it's not that old. 2 years, Chapel Roan, Good Luck Babe was number one. Here it is again, now featured in our former number one spot on the Daily Download.

Well, she debuted a short red bob haircut a couple of weeks ago when she was performing at Olivia's Daisy Chain Fields Festival. Olivia Rodrigo, that is. Internet still hasn't recovered from seeing Chapel Roan with a new hairdo. That reminded us that we should go back and just play Good Luck, Babe, even though it's only 2 years old because it was number one on this weekend in 2024. So it was a good excuse for us to play some Chapel Roan on the Daily Download. Good times. It's Carson Daly. Always good to be playing radio with you guys. Thanks for being here. Let's jump right back into our backwards counting, shall we? And Audrey Hobart, a.k.a. Gracie Abrams' bestie, or Malcolm Todd's big sister. You can call her whatever you want. She probably just prefers Audrey. She is on the rise. Here's Sumi. So catchy. Jumping five spots. It kicks off our top 20 now on the Daily Download.

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1: Yeah, love that. The all-girl band The Beaches move into the top 20 at number 19. That's Edge of the Earth here on The Daily Download. Good stuff, again, from The Beaches. I'm Carson Daly, and the top 18 songs are on the way. 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

Well, after a 10-spot drop last week, which was pretty bad for Zara Larsson by her standards, she does hold steady. So flat is the new up, as they say in finance. So good for Zara. The falling has stopped. Midnight Sun for 18. Bob Carson Daily. Daily Download Top 30 Countdown in full effect. We'll continue now with Ed Sheeran and his Loop Tour stopping in Philly this week. Ed's collab with Martin Garrix is a repeat at number 17 last week, which makes sense because the song's called Repeat It, and that's exactly what we're doing on the Daily Download. Stay.

0: There's Gracie Abrams, Hit the Wall, and the MTV VMAs are happening next Sunday. You know, I'm a former MTV VJ, as you may or may not know, from my TRL days. And being a member of MTV, always the most fun was our prom, we called it. And that was the VMAs every year, watching celebrities and rock stars and actors and Hollywood all kind of come together. Really before the award show season and culture is what it is now. There's award shows for everything. Kind of back in the day, the VMAs were a big deal. They were like, I guess, kind of a cooler, more music-centric version of the Oscars or the Emmys, you know, or the Globes. It was a big, big deal to get a Moon Man. Still is, but I have fond memories of being there. You never knew what was going to happen. It's next Sunday. Gracie's up for multiple VMAs, including Video of the Year, Artist of the Year, and Song of the Year, the Big Three, as we used to call it. And over here on the radio, Hit the Wall that we just played there, dropped a spot to 16. I'm Carson Daly, and it is time for the mini little countdown. All right, let's see if Steve Lacy's number one still. These are the top trending songs of the week, in large part thanks to TikTok and social media. There are five of them, so we call it the TT5. Here we go.
1: Here's what's trending.
0: Tame Impala is fifth this week. Olivia Rodrigo comes in at number four. Stella Lefty is third.
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0: And the TT5 number one song this week goes to Temper City. Self-Aware is the top trending song on the Daily Download TT5.

Yeah, digging that. That's Temper City. That's the Israeli alt-rock band. I played them last week as my coming soon prediction, and here they are. They haven't landed officially in our top 30, but they are number one on our trending segment, which is good news. Maybe we'll see them officially on the countdown next week. All right, Self-Aware from Temper City. That's going to wrap up our mini trending countdown for the week. Back to the big list we go, the Daily Download, this week's top 30. I'm Carson Daly. So I played Zara Larsson already once, but the second song in the top 20 this week is Lush Life. And despite Zara's song, the other one, falling way off the map last week, it held steady this week. Lush Life goes the other way and jumps up six spots to 15. In fact, it's our biggest mover of the week. 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

0: Mars falls 4 spots out of the top 10 with Risk It All now at number 14. Don't forget that song also nominated for 4 VMAs next weekend on MTV's Video Music Awards. So good luck to Bruno.
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0: I'm Carson Daly. 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

That is Ariana, who's taking a break right now, but I'm sure that will change as soon as she starts the promo for her new movie, Bakker-in-Law, which is in theaters the day before Thanksgiving. Looking forward to seeing that. I interviewed Mr. Robert De Niro on the Today Show just a couple weeks ago. It was such a thrill to get to talk to such a legend. You know, he can be tough in interviews, Mr. De Niro, but he just gave me a great 5 minutes chatting about his new movie and all kinds of topics. But we talked about Ari, and he really is very fond of her and thought she was so funny and talented in the new Bakker-in-Law. So looking forward to seeing that. Pedal from her at number 13. All right, you're on the Daily Download. It's this week's Top 30. I am Carson Daly, and Cat's Eye still doing it. You know, the SNL just announced all their season 52 musical acts. There's some good ones. I'm excited for Turnstile. That band rocks. They just get the pit going. They're going to be performing. I won't name them all, but Cat's Eye is listed on that, so that'll be fun to have them at 30 Rock in New York for SNL. Not sure when the day it is, but I'll find out later. You can look it up. They're going to kick off our top 12 right now. Here's Animal from Cat's Eye. Up one on the Daily Download.

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1: Malcolm Todd moves into number 11. That's earrings. It's now just outside our top 10. All right, it's Carson Daly, and the best of the week is coming up. We got Stella Lefty, Somber, Olivia Rodrigo, and more as your top 10 play next on the Daily Download.
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she is, Della Lefty, who's continuing to climb our chart with Boston. That song moves into the top 10, believe it or not, for the first time. She also got a first MTV VMA nomination for Best New Artist, and then one for Best Country for the song that you just heard. So good luck to Stella, who's taken a lot of heat for a couple of her songs. Boston, sounding a lot like Noah Kahan's Stick Season, that's been out there. And then her new one, sounding a lot like my buddy Blake Shelton's song. So you can listen to those two and compare and contrast. But yeah, you know, social media can be pretty brutal. So Stella under a little bit of heat for that stuff. Meanwhile, she's kicking off our top 10. We're going to keep it going with Olivia Rodrigo, who's dropped dead now, is at number 9, falling 3 on the Daily Download.

0: Somber moves into the eighth spot with My Body Isn't Ready. So up one for Somber. I'm Carson Daly. My body was never ready, and we're going to get closer to number one here. I got Olivia Rodrigo lined up, Tame Impala, Jenny, Teddy Swims. You know, we're going to do a throwback from Sarah Bareilles, so I spent some time with her. She's got great new stuff out, but we're going to go back in time and play that massive hit from her from over 10 years ago. Plus your top seven next. 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

Hi, it's Carson Daly. We're taking us back now to 2013 with our friend Sarah Bareilles, who I was just talked to last week when she was on the Today Show. She finally has a new record out. She has dealt with a lot of loss, a lot of grief, but she's framed it so beautifully. And a lot of that is the subject matter of her newest album, and it's really inspiring. But let's play her smash hit Brave, also inspiring. Our throwback pick this weekend on the Daily Download is from Sarah Bareilles.

It's funny when you listen to that song now. That was Brave from Sarah Bareilles, our throwback pick. You do get a little bit of that modern Taylor Swift vibe, which makes sense because that track was written by Sarah and Jack Antonoff. Of course, he writes a lot of songs for Taylor and Serena and others, not to mention his own bands, Fun and Bleachers. So that song came out in 2013. Sarah, as I mentioned, has dealt with a lot of grief just in recent years. She's been busy. She made her Broadway debut in 2015. She does a ton of composing music, writing lyrics. She was responsible for the musical Waitress that you might have seen. It was nominated for a Tony and a Grammy, which was cool. 2018, she did her portrayal of Mary Magdalene when we did our NBC Music televised special Jesus Christ Superstar Live in Concert that earned her an Emmy nomination. And she also played the lead role of Don Solano in the Peacock and Netflix musical comedy that I thought was really funny about a girl group called Girls 5 Eva. That was from the mind of Tina Fey and her crew, so a really funny show there, too. I think I'm in it, actually. Anyway, that's besides the point. Sarah's been busy, and she's great. Got a new record out. I highly recommend you go pick it up, but it was fun to play Brave from her. That monster hit from 2013 for our throwback pick. Our throwback, sponsored by Kohl's. 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All right, what's happening, everybody? Good to see you. Hope your September is going good. It's all happening. Start to think about Halloween and the holidays here. We're getting through the top 30 songs, and we're getting closer to number one. Got Olivia Rodrigo's other song now in the top 10. Here's Stupid Song, staying put at number seven.

Teddy Swims is 32 Date North American. The Ugly Tour kicks off Tuesday in Kansas City. Mr. Know-It-All moves up two spots to number 6. I'm Carson Daly, the Daily Download Top 30. We're getting closer and closer to number 1. Dominic Fike will kick off a top 5 again this week. Here is Baby Doll.

That is Tame Impala. That one has Jenny. Dracula, the remix, 4. I'm Carson Daly, and we're about to find out who is in our top 3 this week. But first, a little something I think you're going to like. A little bit of a treat, a daily download, extra.

0: everybody. It's your old pal, Carson Daly. Thank you so much for joining us. I really appreciate it on this last official summer weekend of 2026. I know most of you and me associate Labor Day weekend with kind of being that end of summer, but the official astronomical end of summer is this Tuesday. And just to throw a few more dates at you, the meteorological end of summer was August 31st. It'd be nice if we could all just agree on the Labor Day thing. This is the Daily Download. I'm Carson Daly, and the top three songs are coming up next. Ariana took the top spot last week. Will she hold on to it? We'll find out next.
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1: The 30 biggest hits in the country.
2: Let's go! Welcome back. It's your old pal Carson Daly. And ladies and gentlemen, it's been almost 3 hours of awesome music. And your company is, by the way, second to none. We're entering the top three now. The Country Music Association announced this year's nominees. Ella Langley has the most CMA noms with 9, including the highest honor, CMA Entertainer of the Year and Single of the Year for Choosin' Texas. You can watch the CMAs November 18th on ABC and Disney Plus. Yet not one nomination for Morgan Wallen. Does anybody understand that? I just don't. Anyway, here on the little radio countdown is Ella at number 3. Pretty sure you've heard it before.

0: It is one and done for Ariana Grande, everybody. Hate That I Made You Love Me was number one last week. And as you just heard, I played Ella at three. That was the next song. So that's runner-up for Ari. That means we got a brand new number one song this week. Any guesses on who it is? Anybody in the back? All right, let's see if you're right.
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1: A couple of minutes ago, I mentioned that Ella has the most CMA noms this year. Taylor only has one nomination, and it is for that song. And I guess the award would go to her and Jack Antonoff for Single of the Year. It goes to the songwriter. So good luck to Taylor. And look at that. You took out Ari, the top spot. I Knew It, I Knew You from the Toy Story 5 soundtrack is your number one song on the Daily Download. Awesome work. All right, it's going to wrap up another edition of the Big Top 30 show. I've been Carson Daly. Thank you, as always, for having us. Always want to mention the radio station that is playing us. We really appreciate you and yours. Love the support. Thank you so much. We'll do it again next weekend. And until then, have a great rest of your September. See you soon right here on the Daily Download. Bye.
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0: 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We got the vibe. 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

has anyone ever told you you look like Bruno Mars? 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
2: They say the holy water's watered down, and this town's lost its faith. 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

0: Has anyone ever told you you look like Bruno Mars? 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

Has anyone ever told you you look like Bruno Mars? 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
3: Lots of cloud cover this morning. A little bit more sunshine later on today, but still a good amount of cloud cover around. Temperatures quite cool. Highs in the lower 70s. Maybe a shower or storm later this evening. With the KKTV 11 Alert Weather, I'm meteorologist

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6: What, am I some sort of a mentally challenged airhead?
7: No, not even. I didn't say that. I was like, why am I even listening to you to begin with? You're a virgin who can't drive.
8: It's time for America's favorite trivia game, You versus Victoria. Your chance to take on Victoria Ramirez in a game of trivia for Hayley Williams tickets. And let's meet today's contestant for You versus Victoria, Christina. What's up, Christina? How are you?
9: I'm good. How are you guys?
8: Good.
10: Good. Thank you.
11: Sorry, I was drinking water. I was thirsty.
10: She's hydrated.
8: Are you ready to take on Victoria? Are you excited? Do you think you'll do well?
9: I have no idea. I played once and it was 0-0.
11: Heck so. Yeah.
8: All right.
11: That's like one of my highest scoring games.
8: Well, send Victoria out of the studio. And while she's leaving, Christina, the game is played like this. You have 30 seconds to answer as many questions as possible. If you don't know one, just say pass. And Victoria has to beat you outright to win, okay?
9: Okay.
8: All right, here we go. Your time starts now.
10: What is the process of coating iron or steel with zinc to prevent rust called?
9: Welding.
10: Which household invention was originally marketed under the name electric suction sweeper?
9: Vacuum.
10: In traditional dining etiquette, which direction should food generally be passed around a table?
9: To the left.
10: What is the art of beautiful handwriting called?
9: Cursive.
8: All right, got that in. We'll bring Victoria back into the studio. And while she's putting her headphones on and getting ready, Christina, what do you do for work?
9: Oh, I work at Target right now.
8: At where?
9: Target.
8: Oh, Target.
10: We love Target.
8: You spend all of your paycheck there?
10: For real.
9: I do, actually. Most of it.
8: What is your favorite section of the Target?
9: Ooh, definitely the beauty section.
10: It's grown so much. Target has like
8: there's like a whole Sephora in there.
10: Yeah.
8: Whenever, every time I have to go to Target for anything, I'm like, when did that happen?
12: Yeah, yeah. expanding.
11: You like Target also?
8: Yeah, Target's dope.
9: Yeah, it's a little dangerous.
8: You can find so much at Target.
10: Mm-hmm.
8: This is not a Target ad.
12: No, you can actually get baseball cards at Target.
8: You can?
10: The home section.
11: What?
12: Yeah.
8: Well, like, that's crazy, producer Fees. Tell me more about it. Can you get them online if you went to Target.com?
10: Oh, my God.
8: It's really not an ad, but I just feel like it is now.
11: No, but now I'm going to head to our sales people and be like, hey, guys, is there any way we can go get Target?
10: That's a great idea.
8: Yeah. All right. Here we go. Victoria, 30 seconds to answer as many questions as possible. If you don't know one, just say pass. And you have to meet Christina outright to win. And Christina, you can tell Victoria when to go.
9: Okay. Ready? Go.
10: What is the process of coating iron or steel with zinc to prevent rust called?
11: Painting.
10: Which household invention was originally marketed under the name electric suction sweeper?
11: Oh, that's dope. Roomba?
8: Selling at Target.
10: In traditional dining etiquette, which direction should food generally be passed around a table?
11: Clockwise.
8: Get a book on that at Target.
10: What is the art of beautiful handwriting called?
11: What would that book be called? Wait, what?
8: Martha Stewart.
11: Cursive.
10: What is the line where the earth and sky appear to meet called?
11: You can find a book at that also on Target.com. wait, what? Sorry. Now I was distracted. I was thinking of Target.
10: What's the line where the earth and the sky meet called?
11: Oh. Huh?
10: Okay.
8: All right. Let's send it over to the scoreboard and see how you guys did
11: earth
8: with our scoreboard.
11: Sky.
8: Producer Freeze.
12: Victoria had none.
11: Yep. That's my high score.
12: And Christina had one.
8: Hey, oh, wow. Christina, congratulations. You did it. You beat Victoria.
9: I did it!
10: Yay! I thought you guys would get more on this one, but...
11: I know.
9: I did too.
8: Hayley Williams tickets just for playing as well.
9: Okay, thank you.
8: Yep, let's get the answers now with Nina.
10: Galvanization is what it's called when you coat iron or steel with zinc to prevent rust.
8: They have some good zinc supplements at Target. Sorry. Things just keep coming out.
10: I think they even have the cream.
8: Yeah, I think they do. Yeah.
11: Or Target.com. That's a good place to look, too.
10: Well, get ready to say it yet again, because the household invention that was originally marketed under the name electric suction sweeper is a vacuum cleaner.
11: Oh, my gosh. I knew that. I also saw a really good one the other day.
8: Where?
11: It's funny at Target.
1: Wow, they have everything.
8: Christina, you definitely should send this audio to your bosses so you can get a promotion. We're getting so much free advertising right now from just us messing around.
10: And there's more, because in traditional dining etiquette, the direction...
8: Wait, there's more.
10: Food should be passed around a table is actually to the right, counterclockwise.
11: Yeah, I kind of noticed that when I thought about it.
10: The home section at Target has some good cutlery.
8: Yeah, and that's why I was thinking, like, Martha Stewart's probably got a book in Target about etiquette.
10: Oh, yeah. Yeah. I think she's got sheets and stuff,
8: too. There's a whole Martha Stewart section there.
11: At Target.
10: The art of beautiful handwriting is called calligraphy.
11: Oh, yes.
10: And the line where the earth and sky appear to meet is called the horizon.
8: Hey, Christina, thank you very much for playing.
11: Oh, I knew that from Lion King.
9: Thank you, guys. Hey,
8: yep, have a great day. We play you versus Victoria the same time every single weekday morning. Yeah, you can. Remember, if you want to play, just DM us at the Jubal Show or go to thejubalshow.com. Your phone prank happens every single hour on the 20s. Your next one is right after this. And then right after that is Nina's What's Trending. It's the Jubal Show.

0: up. Magic FM. It's almost time for your phone prank. 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And today I call a woman whose boyfriend set her up. She has a very old Tiffany's lamp that her grandma gave her worth $40,000.
1: Wow.
0: She's having some people do some work in her apartment today. So I call one of the workers to, break her lamp.
1: I
0: You'll hear her reaction next.

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6: Hey, this is Pete Eakins calling from Building Management. We have a code D&D. Code D&D.
5: What?
6: Is this Helen?
5: Yes.
6: Hey, Helen. Yeah, my name is Pete Eakins. I'm calling from Building Management, and we have a code DD at your place.
5: Code DD. Okay. The only issue I know about is my garbage disposal.
6: Yeah.
5: Are you talking
6: code
5: about
6: code DD
5: that?
6: Means disposal is done. We're all finished up in here.
5: Okay.
6: I just wanted to call and give you the heads up that we have finished up, and we're going to pack up, and we'll make sure to lock up your place when we... Oh, that is beautiful. That is gorgeous.
5: What?
6: I'm sorry. I got distracted. I was walking, down the hall out of the kitchen there, and I noticed a beautiful lamp in your place here.
5: Is it the blue one?
6: Yes, it's a blue lamp. It's very, very pretty. I've not seen one like that before. And, you know, I go into a lot of apartments and I look at a lot of home decor stuff, and I'm big on Pinterest anyway. But I have not seen a lamp like that before. It is gorgeous.
5: Oh, yeah, I know what you're talking about. That's my Tiffany lamp.
6: Oh, wow. Tiffany, the company Tiffany that sells the jewelry and stuff?
5: Yes.
6: Well, it looks super old,
5: you know,
6: too.
5: How I say Tiffany blue, but it really looks green.
6: Yeah. Yeah. It is beautiful, and it's heavier than I thought it would be.
5: Please don't pick it up.
6: I was just checking it out because I thought it was so pretty.
5: Please don't
6: do that.
5: It's a $40,000 lamp. What?
6: I'm sorry, what?
5: No. What was that?
6: What was what? Because I didn't really...
5: What was that noise?
6: Nothing.
5: Didn't break my lamp, did you? That's a $40,000 lamp.
6: I'm sorry, how much?
5: 400,000.
6: Yeah, that's okay. Yeah, it is beautiful. And I'm so glad that I got to see it, you know. Anyway, we are done in here, and I will let you go.
5: Wait just a minute. Why am I hearing glass?
6: We're just getting the final things cleaned up here, and then we will be out. And like I said,
5: there's no glass involved with the garbage disposal. You need to be straight up with me right now.
6: Mm, yep. Okay.
5: Did you just break my $40,000 priceless to me because it came from my grandmother lamp?
6: Does it have a warrant? Did it come with a warranty? Because maybe you could, check the warranty on that.
5: A warranty? Are you serious? It's a Tiffany lamp. Speaking of warranties, does your brain happen to have a warranty? Because I really think you need to go get a... Okay. Refund.
6: Well, no, it didn't come with a warranty, but this is actually Jubal from the Jubal Show doing a phone prank on you, and your boyfriend Tommy set you up.
5: What?
6: It's a joke. He said there's some workers in your apartment today, and you have this really old, very expensive lamp he wanted me to break.
5: I really thought somebody had broken my lamp, and I swear to you, I felt my heart come through my ass. Oh, God.
3: Has anyone ever told you look like Bruno Mars? Because we're hosting a Bruno Mars look-alike contest this Friday at Lebowski's Tap Room East. And the winner will see him at Falcon Stadium. 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
8: I-25 still in good shape through Colorado Springs. Looks like we got backups at Mesa Ridge at I-25 going into Gate 20 to Fort Carson. South Academy busier too. Bradley Road to Highway 115 going into the Mountain Post. I'm Sean Martinez. That's traffic.
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24: Lots of cloud cover this morning. A little bit more sunshine later on today, but still a good amount of cloud cover around. Temperatures quite cool. Highs in the lower 70s. Maybe a shower or storm later this evening. With the KKTV 11 Alert Weather, I'm meteorologist Kevin Bloomberg.
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6: Give us 3 minutes and we'll give you everything you need to know for the day. But it's time for Nina's What's Trending.
16: Well, 1 minute we're being told by the AI CEOs that we need to be terrified and be prepared for what's coming. Meanwhile, the other side, today they're telling us to just chill. Trust them and chill. I'll explain.
1: Trust them.
16: Okay, but first, next time you go to the movie theater, you better put that popcorn bucket on your head because they are meant to be worn. At least the Street Fighter popcorn bucket is. So help me with this name.
6: I'm excited about that.
16: Oh, okay. So the Guile movie? What? Yeah, you like Street Fighter,
6: I love
16: right?
6: Street Fighter, man.
1: Okay. I thought you were excited about the popcorn bucket. I'm sorry.
2: Well, this sounds interesting.
6: And the popcorn bucket, yeah, of course.
16: So if you've ever played Street Fighter, yes, then you're familiar with the character Guile. So Guile has this tall, blonde, flat top.
6: Mm-hmm. That was my character.
16: So the popcorn bucket, well, this is so perfect for you because the popcorn bucket is his flat top. Oh. So it comes complete with a strap that goes around your chin and you put it on your head so it looks like you have blonde hair. Oh, and then you just reach into the top and grab your popcorn. And then you just take a little bite and then you just
6: put
16: go
6: on
16: right.
6: In the movie theater and razor kick everybody in there.
1: You're the blonde hair guy, Jubal?
6: Yeah.
16: Okay. Did you know that Noah Centineo or whatever is in that movie?
1: Yes, he is the blonde guy.
16: Yeah, he's the blonde guy. I just found that out. Anyway.
1: Interesting.
16: I like him.
6: But that's cool. You put it on your head to eat.
16: Yeah, you can put it on your head.
2: It's to be reaching up and grabbing popcorn from the top of your head. That seems really weird.
16: Well, I just think it's cool because it came with a strap.
2: Yeah, yeah. And then you like things with a strap, huh?
16: What? Wow. Anyway, so what did I say? I accidentally closed my trending thing. Shoot. Okay, let me do this one from memory.
1: Freeze, you got her flustered.
16: I don't know where it went. It accidentally then I got deleted. Okay, so the CEO of OpenAI, Sam Altman, I think it's Sam. I know his last name's Altman. He's the one that just spoke out in San Francisco and is like, everybody calm down. They are fear-mongering. You are not going to be completely destroyed by AI bots.
0: CEO.
5: Exactly.
16: Well, the other CEO of OpenAI, Anthropic. Anthropic. Those are the ones that were blowing whistles. But he's like, okay, I know everybody wants the government to safeguard, but you gotta just trust us. We are the people should have all authority when it comes to the guardrails that are going to be put on AI.
5: I love the
16: just
5: Google.
16: Chill. Google. Just trust us and chill. So
5: that's how we end up.
2: That legitimately has to happen, though. Like what? With the AI thing, like we have to pick somebody who has all the power in the world.
5: Not all the power.
2: All the power of the AI.
5: What do you mean?
16: Well, this guy must think
2: somebody that supplies the guardrails.
0: There has to be. Yeah, and I think it needs to be somebody from somebody who is knowledgeable enough, maybe works with them, but from the outside to do it.
16: I
0: say that because if I was working in OpenAI and I had the ability to create something that would take over the world, I would absolutely do it. But not, because I wanted to take over the world, but because those type of people, that's what they're creating the stuff and their tech. Like wizards and engineers
2: they're
0: and stuff like that.
2: Freaking nerds!
0: And it's exciting for them to keep teaching AI new things and building new AI.
2: Right.
0: With things like that, I would be like, I gotta see if I can do this. And then before I know it, it's taking over the world. I'm like, sorry, everybody. My bad. I just wanted to see if I could, like, teach it to do that.
2: I tried.
5: That one's on me. My bad. That's on me.
0: That is my fault. Sorry about that. But pretty cool, yeah.
2: See you on the other side.
16: Yeah, we'll see. We'll do this all over again. That's what's trending.
0: To Catch a Cheater is coming up right after this. It's the Jubal Show.

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2: Rick is on the phone today for To Catch a Cheater, and he actually thinks that his sister might be cheating on her husband of 2 years.
3: Oh.
2: And he wants to try to catch her if she is. So, Rick, thank you for your email. Thanks for coming on the show. Tell us what's up, man. What's going on with your sister?
4: All right, man. Well, it's pretty much what you said, man. I think that my sister is cheating on her husband. And I don't know, man. I just feel like as the sibling, I feel like it's my duty to call out some kind of weird promiscuous stuff. Like, look, I feel like we should be holding ourselves a little more accountable these days.
3: Do you think that her husband has any feeling about her cheating on him? Or this is just something that you're taking upon yourself to do?
4: Honestly, I'm not sure if he's too aware of what's going on. I mean, I'm sure he's picked up things here and there, but ultimately, I don't really think that he is 100% aware of what's going on.
3: Did you ask your sister?
4: No, I haven't officially, like, confronted her 100%, but this is the thing, is that I feel like she's good enough to kind of lie around that with me. That's why we're doing all this, because, like, if we were on some kind of open communication, I could just talk to her about it, then I feel like that's something I would have done, but I don't think that she's going to be fully honest in that scenario if I'm busting her here, you know what I mean? So I haven't really talked to her, and I just kind of wanted to catch her in the act.
3: Feels kind of weird that you're trying to catch your sister, to be honest. Like, I feel like there should be some loyalties there, but okay, there is to her husband.
4: I mean, yeah, and I think it's to both, right? It extends, because, like, I feel like if she's doing him dirty, then she's doing herself dirty in a way. So I don't know. I just feel like I'm onto something here.
3: What's she doing that makes you think she's cheating?
4: Well, it's okay. So it's just, like, some little stuff, right? Like, something about Abby that y'all should know is that, like, I feel like Abby, she's kind of, how do I put this? Like, I don't want to say the word promiscuous, so I'm not going to say that word. So let me explain it like this, all right? So, like, about a week and a half ago, right, like, it was me and my whole family, and we went out to this, one of the, you know, those, like, outdoor pavilion, like, the concert things or whatever, where everyone sits in lawn chairs and we listen to old people music and drinking some wine kind of things,
3: yeah,
4: you know? But at one point, right, so I get up to go to a food truck. I was going to grab, like, some fries or whatever. I go to this food truck, and I see Abby. I see her with some dude, and, like, that would have been fine or whatever, but she was getting really flirty and kind of, like, close with this dude. Like, I don't know. And she didn't, like, see me, but I watched him for a while just to make sure nothing dumb was happening or whatever. And so, like, I don't know. And I just see them kind of flirting, and they're getting kind of close. It just looks a little bit weird, right? I just saw enough. You know what I mean?
3: Sure.
2: Okay.
3: And you told your mom about this.
4: Yeah. I kind of had, well, because she knows how Abby is, and she knows kind of how I am. She just knows both of us really well. So I did. I had the conversation with my mom about it. I still haven't talked to Abby, haven't talked to my dad, haven't talked to anybody else, but I don't know. I saw some weird stuff at this concert, and I just have a feeling that there's something going on.
2: Okay. Well, we'll play a song, come back, and then you told us what grocery store she's a rewards card member at. So we'll pretend to be from there and say that she's this month's lucky winner of free flowers delivered from our floral department. We'll see if she sends those to her husband or somebody else, okay?
4: Okay, perfect.
2: All right. We'll play a song, come back, and get your To Catch a Cheater next. It's the Jubal Show.

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2: Right in the middle of To Catch a Cheater, and if you're just joining us, Rick is on the phone, and he's actually seeing if he can catch his sister, Abby, cheating. So in a second, we're going to call her and pretend to be from the grocery store that she's a rewards card member at and say that she's this month's lucky winner of free flowers delivered to anybody that she wants from our floral department, and we'll see if she chooses her husband, whose name is Mark, or someone else.
3: I'm just going to make sure we clarified because you were checking on the brother's sister cheating on. It's not him. She's married.
2: Yes. All right, Rick, before we make our phone call, why don't you kind of tell everybody why you think she's cheating?
4: Well, I don't know. So like I was saying, it's like I went out with some family recently, including my sister, and I just saw some weird like behavior. You know what I mean? Like, I don't know. I was at a taco truck, and I saw her kind of sort of rubbing up, flirting, getting a little bit too weird with this other random guy. So I just kind of picked up on something, and here we are.
2: All right. Well, you ready for us to call her?
4: Yeah, let's do it.
2: All right, here we go.
5: Hello.
2: Hi, this is Corbin calling from. I was looking for a rewards card member named Abby.
5: This is Abby.
2: Abby, hi, how are you? Congratulations. Guess what? You're this month's big winner.
5: Okay. Sorry, what is this?
2: Well, maybe you haven't heard. Every single month, we choose one rewards card member at random to say thank you very much for being such a loyal customer by gifting them free flowers delivered from our floral department. You've won 36 long-stem red roses, a box of candy or chocolate, and a card to be delivered to anybody that you want within the 50 United States of America. Absolutely free. It's a $316 value. Congratulations.
5: Oh, okay.
2: And it is absolutely free. Sometimes people ask. You'll get confirmations on everything. It's just our way of saying thank you very much for shopping with us.
5: Okay.
2: So here's how it works.
5: Okay.
2: The first thing I would need from you would be the first and the last name of the person you'd like to send them to.
5: Okay. It's Blake.
2: Okay. And would you like to send a card with that?
5: Yeah. Okay, just put, hey lover, buy me something nice, LOL.
2: Hey lover, buy me something nice. Great, I can definitely do that. So Abby, just a quick question. Do you have any family members? I mean, do you have brothers, sisters, anything like that?
5: I have a brother.
2: Okay, yeah, his name's Rick, correct?
5: Yeah.
2: Well, he's actually on the phone right now because this is the Jubal Show. It's a radio show.
3: Yeah.
2: And we do a segment called To Catch a Cheater, and your brother thought you might be cheating on your husband named Mark, and it sounds like you might be.
5: Oh, my God.
4: Yeah, Abby, what the hell, dude?
5: Hang on. Wait.
4: I don't know. Who's Blake?
5: It doesn't matter who Blake is. You're my brother. Why are you getting in the middle of my marriage? Like, you have absolutely nothing to do with this. And even if you did, I would think you'd be on my side.
4: Look, Abby, this is crazy. Look, and this is why I did it this way, because I knew that if I talked to you about this, that this wouldn't be something that you would open up to me about. So this is why I got to explain that off the bat, because I already knew that you were going to be shady with me. And you're being shady with the one dude in your life that actually cares about you. Like, this is crazy. Like, I don't know who this Blake dude is. I have a feeling it's that dude I saw at the concert with you. But listen, let me back it up here because this is crazy. Like, your husband, Mark is the only dude in your life that actually cares about you, puts everything into you, and this is really how you treat him. Like, as my sister, I just feel like this is just too far. This is crazy, Abby. Like, what are we doing here?
5: No, like, as my brother, first of all, you don't have anything to do with my marriage. This has nothing to do with you. You should not be getting involved. But if you are going to get involved, you should be on my side because you're my brother. Like, this is just like you would always freaking do when we were growing up. You should have been on my side, but what would you do? You'd always like run and tell mom and dad on me. You know, instead of like, if I got in trouble, instead of helping me cover it up, what would you do? You would tell on me. It's the same thing. Grow up.
4: Yeah, but let me explain. So I would be on your side if you were ever on the right side. What you need to do is you need to admit to yourself that you're wrong and that you're in the wrong and that you've been in the wrong and that your brother is trying to help you, actually. Because this is crazy. I don't know who this Blake guy is. I almost don't even want to know who this Blake guy is. All I know is that you didn't say Mark.
3: Maybe we ask her point blank, though, because yes, she was giving the flowers to somebody she called a lover. But Abby, are you having an affair or is this like a one-off?
5: No, I'm having an affair. It's just like some Yeah, it's the guy from the thing that I was flirting with. Like, I'm just, like, talking to him. I'm not doing anything.
3: I mean, lover's pretty incriminating, and it's still not a good thing.
2: So you haven't done anything with this dude yet?
5: No, like, I gave him my number. We've been texting. Last time I checked, texting was not cheating.
4: I don't even buy that, though. I don't even buy that, because that's why I set all this up. I don't think you're... I think you're lying to these people. I think you're lying to me and you. I think you're doing too much here. Like, you clearly had something going on with that dude at the concert, and this confirms it 100% for me. This is absolutely.
5: You're just going to destroy my marriage. That's how you're going to help me. You're gonna tell me, my husband, and try and get me to end up divorced. That's how you're going to help me.
4: No, you know what? What I'm doing is a favor for you, and I'm going to go ahead and extend that and do another favor for you. Listen to me here, Abby. I'm going to make you a deal. Listen, I'm going to make you a deal with something here, because this is all crazy, and I don't want to have to affect Mark with this. I don't want this to have to go to Mark. I want this to stop. That's all I want. I don't want this to have to be something nuclear, insane that we can't back out of. Listen, I think I'm going to make you a deal, right? I don't think Mark is even going to listen to this. He's not going to hear this. He's not going to hear this. But what this is accountability. I'm going to hold you accountable with this. If you ever do something like this again, he's going to hear this segment, right? Now, hear me out, because here's the deal, right? And if you agree to stop all of this, and if you can just start being honest with yourself, being honest with me, then listen, I'm not gonna make him hear this segment that we're on right now. But if I catch you doing stuff like this, if I see more of this behavior, this just dishonesty, if I see more of this smoke in the mirrors, then what I'm gonna do is I'm gonna play him this segment, and he can figure it out from there. So what do you think about that? Because listen, I don't want this to be something nuclear or something crazy. I don't
3: this
4: need
3: is
4: this
3: crazy.
4: To be something that blows your entire life up. But you need accountability. And so what I think this could be is accountability.
5: You're literally trying to hold this over my head so you can, oh, well, if you mess up, I'm going to tell your husband and all of the, like, you're just manipulating me.
3: This feels crazy to me.
2: Yeah.
3: Before we do, and you can take my advice or not, Abby, cheating is wrong. If you want to get through to your sister, leading with love versus blackmail usually goes a longer way.
2: Well, now you know, Rick, that you were right.
4: Yeah, and I'm telling Mom.
6: Come on, baby.
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11: A couple crashes. One is southbound Highway 115 approaching Gate 1. Also westbound Woodman approaching Campus Drive. Busier there, northbound Powers as you get over to InterQuest, Highway 24 out east there at Meridian. And also growing volume Powers between Platt and Bradley Road. I'm Sean Martinez's traffic.
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2: Hello?
3: Hello?
2: Hey, you have a dirty little secret?
3: Yeah, so... I kind of started a whole office prank wars thing
2: really?
3: At my office.
2: Okay.
3: Kind of on purpose, but now it's getting a little out of hand.
4: Okay. What's everybody doing?
3: I thought it was funny. Little things like I took my boss's stapler, I baked it in Jell-O and put it on his desk, but I did it like when no one was around on both times. So he kind of got upset about that. Then, I don't know, I did other little things. I unplugged the coffee machine. I like unscrewed the back of someone's chair. So when they sat in it, they kind of fell back. And so everyone's now talking about what's going on. And I'm kind of stirring the pot because I'm like, someone's trying to mess with us. We better get them back. We better figure out who it is. And everyone thinks it's someone different. And like, I'm in a group of like three coworkers. We're like, we all say we're pretty sure it's this one kind of strange guy.
4: That's so mean.
3: So now it actually makes going into work a lot more fun and entertaining because, you know, it used to be kind of boring, but now it's more entertaining with all this, you know, drama going on.
2: All right. Well, thank you for telling us your dirty little secret.
3: Thanks, guys.
2: Yeah. Bye.

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6: This just in. 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Bill Gates donated $1 billion to combat inequality caused by tech. Apparently, he got the inspiration to donate when his publicist walked into his office and said, "So, they released some more Epstein files." See how easy it is to create news? That's why every single week we bring you the cleverly named segment, Real News or Fake News, where I give you a news story from the week that's gone viral, and you have to tell me if it's a real news story or a fake one that people actually believed. It's always a good way to get caught up with some of the weirdest stories from the news this week and also see if you got fooled by a fake viral news story. We'll go over it right after this. It's the Jubal Show.

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2: Breaking news right here on the Jubal Show. Sydney Sweeney is catching heat again after appearing in a new sports betting ad campaign where she was nude. Sydney says her ultimate goal is to be respected for her intellect. And to prove it, next week she'll be solving a Rubik's Cube topless on TikTok Live. Wow. See how easy it is to create fake news. Man. That's why every single week bring you the cleverly named segment, Real News or Fake News, where I give you a news story from the week that's gone viral, and you have to tell me if it's a real news story or a fake one that people actually believed. Here's your first headline for Real News or Fake News. Mole people are emerging from New York City manholes, and police are baffled.
3: Bro, what?
2: Here's the news story. Police in New York City are dealing with a mystery that sounds less like a crime story and more like the beginning of a Ninja Turtle movie. Authorities say a man was spotted climbing out of a manhole in Queens at around 4 o'clock in the morning this week before running off with four other men who came out of the manhole. Wow. And apparently, this is not the first time. There have now been multiple reports and videos of people popping out of manholes all around New York City. Police believe at least some of the people may be going underground looking for valuables, although at this point, New Yorkers are probably less concerned with what they're stealing and more concerned with finding out if there's officially a new civilization living underneath New York. Authorities have not announced the discovery of an underground city just yet, but some New Yorkers are convinced that there's now an entire civilization underneath the streets of New York City because of the amount of mole people that have been spotted emerging from manholes. Is this a real news story or a fake news story, Nina?
4: It is entirely possible, so I'm definitely going with a real news story.
2: Victoria, real or fake?
5: I think it's real.
2: Real?
5: Those tunnels, absolutely. Heck yeah, especially with the rent there, too, totally.
2: All right. Producer Freeze, real or fake? Mole people are emerging from New York City manholes and police are baffled.
6: Yeah, I agree. I think that people can't afford to live in New York and they're moving underground now.
5: Calling the manholes,
6: I think it's real.
4: The mole people.
2: Yeah, 100% real. Yes, that is going on right now. No word on if people are actually living underground, but there's a rash of people popping out of manholes all over New York City.
4: I don't think it's safe, though.
2: Here's another headline for real news or fake news. This is a segment where I give you a news story from the week that's gone viral, and you have to tell me if it's a real news story or a fake one that people actually believed. A group of climate change activists attempted to fight the ocean. Pacific Ocean didn't seem too worried about it. Here's the news story. A group of climate change activists attempted to fight the Pacific Ocean, and the Pacific Ocean didn't seem too worried about it. But more than 400 people gathered along the California coast this week for an environmental demonstration with a slightly unusual strategy. They got together, over 400 people, and screamed at the ocean.
5: Right.
2: The group gathered along the shore, and rather than signs or speeches, participants faced the Pacific Ocean and collectively screamed at it.
6: Got him!
2: In an attempt to symbolically confront rising sea levels and let the ocean know that continuing to move on to land would not be tolerated.
6: We're the boss around here!
5: Wow.
2: Essentially, humanity has reached the point in climate negotiations where now we're trying intimidation. scientists have spent decades studying sea levels rising, and California apparently said, hey, has anybody just tried getting in its face?
6: Calling it out?
2: Yeah. More than 400 people reportedly stood along the shore and screamed together, hoping that the Pacific Ocean would realize it messed with the wrong species. At one point, the group even started a chant from the 2004 Ludacris song, Get Back, Get Back, Get Back, You Don't Know Me Like That.
5: What?
2: So far, there is no indication that the Pacific Ocean has agreed to their demands, but that did happen. Is that a real news story or a fake news story, Nina?
4: I mean, if it wasn't in California, I'd probably say it was fake, but this is a very California thing to do.
5: What?
4: So I'm going to go with real.
2: Real. All right, Victoria, real or fake news story? A group of climate change activists got together and yelled at the Pacific Ocean to try to get it to stand down.
5: It has to be fake. Like, dude, what?
2: Producer Freeze, real or fake?
6: Being in California, I believe there's hippies out there that would do this.
2: Yeah. It is 100% real. Yeah.
5: What?
2: Yeah, they just screamed at the ocean trying to get it to back down.
4: Wait, man. The Chris part? Did they really do that?
2: That's what it says.
4: Oh, my gosh.
5: Heck yeah.
2: I would love to see that.
4: Me too. There's got to be video somewhere, right?
6: Yeah, it's going viral.
2: Here's another headline for Real News or Fake News, a segment where I give you a news story from the week that's gone viral, and you have to tell me if it's a real news story or fake one that people actually believed. There's a tiger on the loose of the streets of New Jersey.
5: Ooh.
2: A tiger is on the loose on the streets of New Jersey.
6: There's got a lot going on in New York. Yeah.
4: It's all very stereotypical things for these places.
2: Here's the headline. Residents of a New Jersey town are on high alert this week after a video began circulating that showed a tiger roaming loose through residential neighborhoods.
4: Are you sure it wasn't a mob wife?
2: Yeah, the video spread quickly enough that local police began receiving calls from concerned residents about the animal, which is understandable because there are certain neighborhood problems that you handle yourself. Someone parked in your mailbox, leave a note. Neighbor's dog keeps going to the bathroom in your yard, have a conversation. Bengal tire walks past your recycling bin, probably call the cops. Yeah. As word spread, residents were warned to keep pets inside and avoid approaching the animal, which seems unnecessary.
5: Right. Yeah.
2: Because if you see a tiger walking through the streets of New Jersey and your first thought is approach it, nature probably has a plan for you.
6: Darwinism is your friend.
2: Police are looking into the reports as the video continues spreading online, and residents in New Jersey are being told to shelter in place unless you need to be outside because there is a tiger on the loose
4: New
5: Jersey. Oh my God.
2: Is that a real news story or a fake news story, Nina?
4: Gosh, again, if this wasn't new, this is a New Jersey thing to do. Like, somebody probably had this pet somewhere in their backyard. I'm going with real.
5: What?
4: Yeah.
2: Victoria, real or fake news story? There's a tiger on the loose in New Jersey.
5: It has to be fake. Where would it have come from? I think it's fake.
4: Have you been to New Jersey?
2: Producer Freeze, real or fake? There's a tiger on the loose in New Jersey.
6: I'm going to say it's fake.
2: It is fake.
6: Oh, no! Yes.
2: But the video did go viral, and thousands of people believed it. And people in New Jersey for like the whole week were scared that there's a tiger roaming about. There's no tiger on the loose in New Jersey, other than the tiger print tracksuits of the Real Housewives.
5: That's
2: about it.
6: It's so wild to me how things can become real just by going viral.
2: Right?
5: Yeah.
2: It's crazy.
4: It really could be real, though.
2: Your phone break happens every single hour on the 20s. Your next one is right after this, and then right after that is Nina's What's Trending. It's the Jubal Show.

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3: It's almost time for your phone prank. 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He's very upset about it, so he sent an email to the airline, and I call him from the airline to say, really, the flight wasn't delayed because time's kind of made up, so the flight was still the time you took it,
4: oh my gosh.
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6: Hello?
0: Hi, my name is Xander. I'm calling from Airlines in regard to a complaint email that we received. I was looking for Pete.
6: Yeah, this is him.
0: Hello, Pete. How are you?
6: Fine.
0: Okay. So we did receive your complaint email, and I'm just giving you a call back about that. Would you like to describe to me your issue, please?
6: Yeah, we were supposed to have a connection in Denver, and then that got delayed one time for 3 hours.
0: Okay.
6: And then we kept waiting, and then the second one got delayed for 2 additional hours. The whole time they told us, don't leave, the plane's going to come, don't leave, blah, blah, blah.
0: Mm-hmm.
6: Well, 11 p.m. rolls around, they finally tell us we don't have a pilot for the plane, blah, blah, blah, blah, blah.
0: Mm-hmm.
6: So then we had to wait an entire next day. The next flight coming out was until 4 p.m.
0: Okay. So you're upset because?
6: I'm upset because the flight was delayed and I missed a day.
0: Okay. So we here at Airlines, we do take our customers' concerns very seriously. And I want to let you know that your issue is important to us. Also, I don't know if your flight was delayed.
6: Okay, what are you not understanding, man? Can't you look it up in your system?
0: Yes, I've got it right here in front of me. But I don't.
6: How can you see that it's delayed?
0: How can you really say that a flight is delayed is kind of my thinking on that.
6: What?
0: Well, because time is sort of a construct of man, sort of made up thing. Is anything really delayed? So really your flight was at the time it happened. So I think it was on time.
6: Well, you said the flight would be there at 10 o'clock, so you guys are operating on time, too.
0: Okay. Pete, I'm sensing that you're angry.
6: Yeah, you are.
0: So I'd like to invite you to breathe with me for a few minutes and just sort of calm ourselves down. And
6: no, I'm not going to breathe. I need you to address it. How are you going to fix my problem?
0: I guess that would be up to you.
6: What is wrong with you? Everything you use, breathe this, all the time isn't real. Just fix my problem. That's your job.
0: And is your problem understanding that time is sort of a made-up thing and that we all just should operate when things happen?
6: You know, man, you actually have the problem because you don't understand how to fix somebody's problem. You don't understand how to listen. I'm an upset customer. Mm-hmm. My flight was delayed. Fix it. How are you going to fix it?
0: Okay. I am prepared to offer you something quite big, so I think you'll be very happy.
6: Okay. Okay, thank you.
0: On your next flight with Airlines, which will be at the time it's going to be at, you will receive a coupon for a free beverage of your choice.
6: Shut the a free beverage. We missed our flight. We had to sleep in the airport. Nobody helped me. There's a line all the way out the desk. And now I call you. You're talking to me about time.
0: Mm.
6: You're not fixing my problem at all. I'm not going to take a beverage coupon. I want a full refund. I want an extra flight. I want miles. I'm going to tell every single person I know that Airlines is full of and nobody should ever book with them. I can't believe this.
0: Well, I can't either because this is actually Jubal from the Jubal Show doing a phone prank on you and your wife Liz set you up.
6: What?
0: It's a joke. She said that your flight the other day was super delayed and you were still really upset about it.
6: Oh my God. I cannot believe that I was talking to an actual customer service guy. I kept being like, what is this guy talking about?
3: Has anyone ever told you look like Bruno Mars? 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
5: Couple crashes. One is southbound Highway 115 approaching Gate 1. Also westbound Woodman approaching Campus Drive. Busier there, northbound Powers as you get over to InterQuest, Highway 24 out east there at Meridian. And also growing volume Powers between Platt and Bradley Road. I'm Sean Martinez's traffic.
7: This report.
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16: You're asking for some weird stuff, okay? We don't have to go into it. We don't have to do that, you know? 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I'm sorry. I'll just apologize. I don't even remember what I asked for. I was really drunk. I promise I'm not into any of that weird stuff. I'm not a psycho. I was really hammered and you're really hot.
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25: Lots of cloud cover this morning. A little bit more sunshine later on today, but still a good amount of cloud cover around. Temperatures quite cool. Highs in the lower 70s. Maybe a shower or storm later this evening. With the KKTV 11 Alert Weather, I'm meteorologist Kevin Bloomberg.
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0: Give us 3 minutes and we'll give you everything you need to know for the day. But it's time for Nina's What's Trending.
22: If you could bring back anything from fast food history, what would it be? Because your dream may be coming true. Something from fast food history is making a lot of people happy today. And I'll tell you what it is coming up in just a second. But first, voting has begun for this year's Toy Hall of Fame. Ooh. The 12 finalists are Bingo, Bop It, Care Bears, Mahjong, Monster High Dolls, Mousetrap, Pokemon Cards, Polly Pocket, a slide, like an actual slide from a park.
27: Yeah.
22: I didn't know that was a toy. The game Sorry, Tickle Me, Elmo, and Yahtzee. This is important for you to know because you have a say of what toys end up going into the Hall of Fame. So the winners will end up being voted out by toy industry experts, but public voting has also started. So you will be able to like, you know, get yours set in stone for life.
1: What makes you a toy industry expert? That's what I want to know. I want that job.
22: There must be many. Are you kidding? Think about all the toys that are constantly popping out. If you're working in that field, I guess you'd be an expert, right?
27: I feel like a slide needs to be just like ingrained in there as like one of the first toys.
22: Well, is a swing considered?
27: Yeah.
1: I didn't hear you say Rubik's Cube. Those are pretty dope.
22: Well, this is just for this year. Like last year, the three that were inducted were Battleship, Slime, and Trivial Pursuit.
1: Okay, so, Trivial Pursuit, in my opinion, could be taken out of that. But
22: I don't know what's already in there, though, because I'm like, what about Clue? And if we're doing playgrounds, the swing has got to be there.
1: What's the other one where it's Candyland?
22: Oh, that's a classic, too.
27: Chutes and Ladders, anyone?
1: No, you put that in school.
22: It wasn't my favorite.
27: I loved it. Really? I loved it as a kid. The fact that you could climb all the way to the top and then all of a sudden you lose it all.
22: Did you guys ever play Hungry Hippo?
27: Yes.
22: Like the one where you just go like this and you make the hippo eat. It was so fun because then afterwards I'd work so hard I'd get a snack.
27: Yes. Yes. Good times. Great toys. Good times.
22: Anyway, so if you want to vote, you can do that now. And lastly, what was I telling you about? Oh, if you could bring back anything from fast food history, what would it be? If your answer was Wendy's yellow packaging, then you can throw a party today because it's happening. I'm so surprised that this is the one thing that people threw a fit about. It wasn't like a burger. No, it wasn't the food at all. It was the yellow packaging. Wendy's is bringing it back because it's nostalgic and it was launched.
0: That's it really is. It's nice on the eyes.
22: Does it make
0: I didn't
22: you
0: remember what it looked like, but yeah, it's really nice.
22: Okay.
27: It's bright.
0: It's a good aesthetic. I don't know what it is currently, but the yellow one is really good.
27: I think it's just white.
1: The new ones
27: are just white.
22: I don't know. I guess Wendy's chief marketing officer says fans have been begging for them to bring back the yellow era.
0: Definitely.
22: So on September 28th, Belger, they're going to begin to roll out the yellow era nationwide. However,
0: it's just red and white now. Yeah. Ew.
27: Yeah.
0: Seeing it against the yellow, you're like, wow, that is just cold.
1: Yeah, I will say the yellow's
0: good.
1: It makes me want to go get Wendy's.
0: Yeah. The yellow looks good.
1: Yeah.
22: But I mean, if it tells you anything, Wendy's is listening. If that's what you want, then they said the yellow era you shall have. But it's only for a limited amount of time, so you better get there quick. Anyway, that's what's trending.
0: Your first date follow-up is coming up right after this. It's the Jubal Show.

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1: Nicole is on the phone today for a first date follow-up, and she's getting ghosted by a guy named Adam, so we're about to call him and see if he'll tell us why he's ghosting her and maybe get her a second date. But first, Nicole, why do you think you're getting ghosted?
2: Probably because I sneezed my margarita all over his face. Not once, not twice, but three times.
3: Oh,
1: you sneezed your margarita on his face three times?
2: Yeah, I mean, the day was going great until it wasn't.
3: Like in a row?
2: He's like, Okay.
1: Yeah, go ahead and explain. How did that happen?
2: Adam's super cute, and we had so much in common, and went to this cute little Mexican restaurant, and my allergies were bothering me. They've been just really bad lately, and I didn't realize it, but when I took a sip of my margarita, I had to sneeze. Uh-huh. And there's no time to swallow or do anything. So I basically crop dusted his entire face with my margarita.
3: Well,
4: what did he do?
3: That might do it.
2: We just kind of laughed about it. You know, I started panicking and I wiped his face with my sleeve.
4: Okay.
1: Okay.
4: That was resourceful.
2: And, you know, we laughed and I apologized, but then it happened again and he didn't laugh as much as the first time.
4: Oh, yeah.
1: Yeah. I could see one time being like funny and then the second time being like, okay.
4: Are you doing this on purpose?
2: And then then it happened again and no laugh.
1: No laugh on the third time that you sneezed your drink in his face.
2: No laugh. And I'm pretty sure he thought I was doing it on purpose. And, you know, I apologize. I tried to joke, but you know how bad my allergies are, and I had to sneeze a few more times, so I was hoping he'd give me a pass.
3: Hey, girl, my allergies are terrible, too. But
1: yeah.
4: I feel like you learn after the first time.
1: Like, turn your head or something, take a drink.
4: Yeah.
1: Okay, so you think that's why he's ghosting you, huh?
4: It could be.
2: I think so. I mean, at the end of the day, we kissed, and he made this joke like you already spit all over my face a bunch of times, so might as well kiss, see how it goes.
4: Okay, that's a good sign, though.
1: Yeah.
2: It was so embarrassing. I like him a lot, but okay, Now he's not calling me back, and I want to know why. You know, if he didn't like me, he wouldn't kiss me.
1: Yeah, you wouldn't think so.
4: Yeah.
1: Okay, well, we'll try to figure it out for you. We'll play a song, come back, and then call him and see if he'll tell us why he's ghosting you and maybe get you a second date, okay?
2: Okay, thanks, guys.
1: All right, we'll get your first date follow-up next.

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2: Right in the middle of your first date follow-up, if you're just joining us, Nicole is on the phone and she's getting ghosted by a guy named Adam. So we're about to call him and see if he'll tell us why he's ghosting her and maybe get her a second date. But first, Nicole, why don't you refresh our memory on why you think you're getting ghosted again?
3: Well, I guess I thought it was because I sneezed in his face a bunch of times.
2: Not just regular sneeze. Your drink in his face.
3: Yeah, the margarita.
4: And, you know, I mean, we kissed afterwards, so I didn't think, you know, I thought he kind of forgave me. So I don't know why he's not calling me now.
2: Okay, yeah. Well, here we go. I'm going to dial his phone number right now, and we'll see if he'll tell us why he's ghosting you.
5: Hello.
2: Hi, is this Adam?
5: This is Adam, yeah.
2: Hey, Adam, how are you? This is a radio show. It's called The Jubal Show.
6: What's up, Adam? I'm Nina.
7: Hi, I'm Victoria.
2: Hey, my name is Jubal. How's it going?
5: Oh, well, good. How are y'all?
2: Good.
6: Well, thank you.
2: You ever hear the show before?
5: Yeah, sure have.
6: Oh, okay. Cool. Awesome.
5: Why are you calling me?
2: Well, we're calling you today because this is a first date follow-up, which I'm guessing you already know what that is. But that's where if you go out on a date with somebody and then you end up ghosting them, that person can email us to get you on the phone and to find out why you're ghosting them. So we got an email about Adam.
5: Yeah, well, that being the case, I guess I'm not surprised to hear from you.
6: Really?
2: Okay. It's from Nicole. She told us that you guys went on a date, but now you're not talking to her. Would you mind telling us why?
5: Well, I draw the line when it comes to dating thieves.
7: Thieves? Yikes.
6: What?
2: She's a thief?
5: That. Well, listen, at first she seemed really cool. She was cute. She was pretty. We had a good time right at first, but it got kind of gross because her allergies were really bad, mm-hmm. and she sneezed a drink in my face 3 times.
2: Yeah, she told us about that.
5: Projectile sneezing, and I thought it was a little annoying. I kind of laughed it off at first, but after the second time, maybe cover your mouth before you spew a margarita in my face. And but that wasn't really the thing to turn me off.
2: Okay.
5: She wanted a dessert. And then tried to be cute and was like, watch this. And she told the waiter it was my birthday. Mm. Also, she could get a free piece of cake. And they came to the table and sang happy birthday, not too awkward at all. And she thought it was funny. Okay. But in my opinion, it's not. It's theft. And I won't stand for that. It was not my birthday. I had to sit there smiling while complete strangers celebrated a fake birthday. A lie at that. And in my opinion, not only is she a thief and a liar, she also made me be one too, because I didn't want to stop him and go, hey, this isn't my birthday.
6: Right.
5: It was just really awkward. And it's a huge red flag. And I just can't feel like I trust her.
2: Okay.
6: You sound very passionate about that.
2: Yeah.
5: Well, it just kind of takes some red flags.
2: Okay. Well, thanks for being honest with us. I appreciate that. And to let you know, Adam, Nicole is on the phone listening and wants to talk to you.
3: Adam, are you seriously calling me a thief because I got a free piece of birthday cake?
5: Well, the way you got it, it just wasn't honest.
3: That was your birthday and nobody got hurt and I thought it would be funny. People do it at restaurants all the time.
6: They do.
5: Well, yeah,
3: it's
5: usually actually their birthday.
2: Okay, so you're really not cool with her faking the birthday to get a cake.
3: We didn't walk out with the cash register, and you're acting like the restaurant is reviewing security footage right now to identify the birthday cake bandit. And you know what, Adam? You ate the cake. That's the part you're leaving out. You didn't refuse the sole merchandise. If I'm a thief, then you're my accomplice.
6: Did you eat the cake, Adam?
5: Yeah, I ate the cake because to not have at that point would have been just tremendously awkward. And, what else am I supposed to do for crying out loud?
3: You could have said, actually, it's not my birthday. Did you? No.

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2: Like, I had to go along with it just to help save face for everybody.
3: Okay.
2: Not just for me.
3: No.
2: You know, but for the staff, like, and everybody else, too.
4: Well, okay.
3: If you're, this is like a definition of a red flag, dating you just must be exhausting. And what happens if I, like, take some ketchup? Are you going to call the police on me?
4: Well, probably would.
2: That's ridiculous.
4: Adam, would you like another date with Nicole? We will pay for it.
5: Hey.
2: No, thanks. I appreciate the thought, but I don't want to have to keep my hand on my wallet the whole time in case I get pickpocketed.
5: Okay.
2: You know, thief.
5: Dang.
4: Wow. Sorry, Nicole. No second date.
3: I am so happy. So happy now that I sneezed my margarita in your face. You, sir, are the dumbest of all a**s.
5: Okay.
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11: I-25, still in good shape through Colorado Springs, although starting to see heavier volume now. Southbound from Briargate down the Guard of the Gods. Northbound lanes heavier from, it looks like, South Academy up through to the MLK. And power's backed up there at InterQuest, Dublin, and southbound at North Carefree. I'm Sean Martinez. It's traffic.
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0: Hello?
1: Hello?
0: Hey, you have a dirty little secret?
1: Oh, yeah, I do.
0: Cool. What is it?
1: So, when I was in my, I'm going to say 20, 21, I was dating some girl for a couple of years.
0: Mm-hmm.
1: Things got a little rough. Her friends were eventually started putting things in my head, saying that she's out there cheating on me, seeing other guys.
2: Oh.
1: But this whole time, two of her friends were really into me, apparently. And one day I was just out of my feelings. I talked to her about it, one thing into another, and I've been with her since.
2: Wait, you've been with one of her friends ever since?
1: Yeah. We were seeing each other for about 2 months after the whole ordeal, her telling me was going on.
3: Wow. Sounds like you should send that first girl some flowers and thank her for finding your boo-boo.
0: Yeah.
1: Oh, that's right?
0: Well, thank you for telling us your dirty little secret.
1: Thank you, guys.
0: Yeah, have a good one.
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13: It's almost time for America's favorite trivia game, You versus Victoria. 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
14: Just in case our boss is listening. Mm-hmm. I want to point out that I made it to work on time today, but it was between the fact of me getting here early or making my breakfast. And I did make my breakfast.
13: Yeah.
14: But I got here on time, just not early.
15: So you made the wrong decision, but you still got here on time.
14: Right decision.
15: Yeah, technically.
3: Technically, you were not on time. But
14: what? Yeah, it was before the breaks.
3: The technicality.
14: That's before the breaks is on.
15: I'm going to let Nina say it.
3: Technically, you were not.
14: What?
3: But it's okay.
14: Thursday and Friday are different.
3: I don't know why you're calling yourself out. Just focus on your breakfast.
15: Especially on the radio where the bosses can hear you.
3: You started it.
0: Yeah, because, and like, I would say something, but I was way later than you today, so I don't know what time you got here. I missed the whole segment, so I can't really talk.
14: We didn't do that today.
0: All right, call in. We'll play You versus Victoria right after this. It's the Jubal Show.
16: They say the holy water's watered down, and this town's lost its faith. Our colors will fade eventually, so if our time is running out, day after day, we'll make the mundane a masterpiece. Oh my, my, oh my, my love. I take one look at you, you're taking me.

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2: What, am I some sort of a mentally challenged airhead?
3: No, not even. I didn't say that. I was like, why am I even listening to you to begin with? You're a virgin who can't drive.
4: It's time for America's favorite trivia game, You versus Victoria. Your chance to take on Victoria Ramirez in a game of trivia for Hayley Williams tickets. And let's meet today's contestant for You versus Victoria, Christina. What's up, Christina? How are you?
5: I'm good. How are you guys?
4: Good.
6: Good. Thank you.
7: Sorry, I was drinking water. I was thirsty.
6: She's hydrated.
4: Are you ready to take on Victoria? Are you excited? Do you think you'll do well?
5: I have no idea. I played once and it was 0-0.
7: Heck so. Yeah.
4: All right.
7: That's like one of my highest scoring games.
4: Well, send Victoria out of the studio. And while she's leaving, Christina, the game is played like this. You have 30 seconds to answer as many questions as possible. If you don't know one, just say pass. And Victoria has to beat you outright to win, okay?
5: Okay.
4: All right, here we go. Your time starts now.
6: What is the process of coating iron or steel with zinc to prevent rust called?
5: Welding.
6: Which household invention was originally marketed under the name electric suction sweeper?
5: Vacuum.
6: In traditional dining etiquette, which direction should food generally be passed around a table?
5: To the left.
6: What is the art of beautiful handwriting called?
5: Cursive.
4: All right, got that in. We'll bring Victoria back into the studio. And while she's putting her headphones on and getting ready, Christina, what do you do for work?
5: Oh, I work at Target right now.
4: At where?
5: Target.
8: Oh, Target.
6: We love Target.
4: You spend all of your paycheck there?
6: For real.
5: I do, actually. Most of it.
4: What is your favorite section of the Target?
5: Ooh, definitely the beauty section.
6: It's grown so much. Target has like
4: there's like a whole Sephora in there.
6: Yeah.
4: Whenever, every time I have to go to Target for anything, I'm like, when did that happen?
8: Yeah. Yeah. Expanding and expanding.
7: You like Target also?
4: Yeah, Target's dope.
5: Yeah, it's a little dangerous.
4: You can find so much at Target.
6: Mm-hmm.
4: This is not a Target ad.
8: No, you can actually get baseball cards at Target.
4: You can?
6: The home section.
7: What?
8: Yeah.
4: Well, like that's crazy, producer Fees. Tell me more about it. Can you get them online if you went to Target.com?
6: Oh, my God.
4: It's not. It's really not an ad, but I just feel like it is now.
7: No, but now I'm going to say our salespeople will be like, hey, guys, is there any way we can get Target?
6: That's a great idea.
4: Yeah. All right. Here we go. Victoria, 30 seconds to answer as many questions as possible. If you don't know one, just say pass, and you have to meet Christina outright to win. And Christina, you can tell Victoria when to go.
5: Okay. Ready, go.
6: What is the process of coating iron or steel with zinc to prevent rust called?
7: Painting.
6: Which household invention was originally marketed under the name electric suction sweeper?
7: Oh, that's dope. Roomba?
4: Selling at Target.
6: In traditional dining etiquette, which direction should food generally be passed around a table?
7: Clockwise.
4: Get a book on that.
6: What is the art of beautiful handwriting called?
7: What would that book be called? Wait, what?
4: Martha Stewart.
7: Cursive.
6: What is the line where the earth and sky appear to meet called?
7: You can find a book at that also on Target.com. wait, what? Sorry. Now I was distracted. I was thinking of Target.
6: What's the line where the earth and the sky meet called?
7: Oh. Huh?
6: Okay.
4: All right. Let's send it over to the scoreboard and see how you guys did
7: earth
4: with our scoreboard.
7: Sky.
4: Producer Freeze.
8: Victoria had none.
7: Yep. That's my high score.
8: And Christina had one.
4: Hey,
7: oh, wow.
4: Christina, congratulations. You did it. You beat Victoria.
5: Okay. I did it!
6: Yay! I thought you guys would get more on this one, but
7: I know.
5: Okay. I did too.
4: Hayley Williams tickets just for playing as well.
5: Okay, thank you.
4: Yep, let's get the answers now with Nina.
6: Galvanization is what it's called when you coat iron or steel with zinc to prevent rust.
4: They have some good zinc supplements at Target. Sorry, things just keep coming out.
6: I think they even have the cream.
4: Yeah, I think they do, yeah.
7: Or Target.com. That's a good place to look, too.
6: Well, get ready to say it yet again, because the household invention that was originally marketed under the name electric suction sweeper is a vacuum cleaner.
7: Oh, my gosh. I knew that. I also saw a really good one the other day.
4: Where?
7: It's funny at Target.
4: Wow, they have everything. Christina, you definitely should send this audio to your bosses so you can get a promotion. We're getting so much free advertising right now from just us messing around.
6: And there's more, because in traditional dining etiquette, the direction...
4: Wait, there's more.
6: Food should be passed around a table is actually to the right, counterclockwise.
7: Yeah, I kind of noticed that when I thought about it.
6: The home section at Target has some good cutlery.
4: Yeah, and that's why I was thinking, like, Martha Stewart's probably got a book in Target about etiquette.
6: Oh, yeah. Yeah, yeah. I think she's got sheets and stuff,
4: too. There's a whole Martha Stewart section there.
7: At Target.
4: At Target.
6: The art of beautiful handwriting is called calligraphy.
7: Oh, yes.
6: And the line where the earth and sky appear to meet is called the horizon.
4: Hey, Christina, thank you very much for playing.
7: Oh, I knew that from Lion King.
5: Thank you, guys.
4: Yep, have a great day. We play you versus Victoria the same time every single weekday morning. Yeah, you can. Remember, if you want to play, just DM us at the Jubal Show or go to thejubalshow.com. Your phone prank happens every single hour on the 20s. Your next one is right after this. And then right after that is Nina's What's Trending. It's the Jubal Show.

0: 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So we thought we'd try making our own sound, and now we got to see if you can figure it out.
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0: It's almost time for your phone prank. 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And today I call a woman whose boyfriend set her up. 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
2: Hello?
3: Hey, this is Pete Eakins calling from Building Management. We have a code D&D. Code D&D.
2: What?
3: Is this Helen?
2: Yes.
3: Hey, Helen. Yeah, my name is Pete Eakins. I'm calling from Building Management, and we have a code DD at your place.
2: DD?
3: A code DD.
2: Okay. The only issue I know about is my garbage disposal.
3: Yeah.
2: Are you talking
3: code
2: about
3: code DD
2: that?
3: Means disposal is done. We're all finished up in here.
2: Okay.
3: I just wanted to call and give you the heads up that we have finished up, and we're going to pack up, and we'll make sure to lock up your place when we... Oh, that is beautiful. That is gorgeous.
2: What?
3: I'm sorry. I got distracted. I was walking, down the hall out of the kitchen there, and I noticed a beautiful lamp in your place here.
2: Is it the blue one?
3: Yes, it's a blue lamp. It's very, very pretty. I've not seen one like that before. And, you know, I go into a lot of apartments and I look at a lot of home decor stuff, and I'm big on Pinterest anyway. But I have not seen a lamp like that before. It is gorgeous.
2: Oh, yeah, I know what you're talking about. That's my Tiffany lamp.
3: Oh, wow. Tiffany, you know, the company Tiffany that sells the jewelry and stuff?
2: Yes.
3: Well, it looks super old,
2: you know,
3: too.
2: How they say Tiffany blue, but it really looks green.
3: Yeah. It is beautiful, and it's heavier than I thought it would be.
2: Please don't pick it up.
3: I was just checking it out because I thought it was so
2: please
3: pretty.
2: Don't
3: you know,
2: do that.
3: Like I think it's
2: a $40,000 lamp. What?
3: I'm sorry. What? I just.
2: Oh no! What was that?
3: Which was what? Because I didn't really.
2: What was that noise?
3: Nothing.
2: You didn't break my lamp, did you? That's a $40,000 lamp.
3: I'm sorry, how much?
2: 40,000.
3: Yeah, that's okay. Yeah, it is beautiful. And I'm so glad that I got to see it, you know. Anyway, we are done in here, and I will let you go.
2: Wait just a minute. Why am I hearing glass?
3: We're just getting the final things cleaned up here, and then we will be
2: cleaned
3: out.
2: Up.
3: And like
2: there
3: I said,
2: there should be no glass involved with the garbage disposal. You need to be straight up with me right now.
3: Yep. Okay.
2: Did you just break my $40,000 priceless to me because it came from my grandmother lamp?
3: Does it have a warrant? Did it come with a warranty? Because maybe you could, you know, check the warranty on that.
2: A warranty? Are you serious? It's a Tiffany lamp. Speaking of warranties, does your brain happen to have a warranty? Because I really think you need to go get a refund.
3: Well, no, it didn't come with a warranty, but this is actually Jubal from the Jubal Show doing a phone prank on you, and your boyfriend Tommy set you up.
2: What?
3: It's a joke. He said there's some workers in your apartment today, and you have this really old, very expensive lamp he wanted me to break.
2: Oh, man. I really thought somebody had broken my lamp, and I swear to you, I felt my heart come through my ass. Oh, God.
0: Has anyone ever told you look like Bruno Mars? Because we're hosting a Bruno Mars look-alike contest this Friday at Lebowski's Tap Room East. And the winner will see him at Falcon Stadium. 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
5: Push the tempo.
6: We have a crash there, westbound Highway 24 approaching Falcon Highway. Very heavy volume, powers over at Dublin and also southbound at North Carefree. Still have heavy volume, also powers at Dublin and the interstate packed between Bradgate Parkway and Mesa Ridge. I'm Sean Martinez's traffic.
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3: Give us 3 minutes and we'll give you everything you need to know for the day. But it's time for Nina's What's Trending.
16: Well, 1 minute we're being told by the AI CEOs that we need to be terrified and be prepared for what's coming. Meanwhile, the other side, today they're telling us to just chill. Trust them and chill. I'll explain.
22: Trust them?
16: Okay, but first, next time you go to the movie theater, you better put that popcorn bucket on your head because they are meant to be worn. At least the Street Fighter popcorn bucket is. So help me with this name.
3: I'm excited about that.
16: Oh, okay. So the Guile movie? What? Yeah, you like Street Fighter,
3: right? I love Street Fighter, man.
16: Okay.
22: I thought you were excited about the popcorn bucket. I'm sorry.
23: Well, this sounds interesting.
3: And the popcorn bucket. Yeah, of course.
16: So if you've ever played Street Fighter, yes, then you're familiar with the character Guile. So Guile has this tall, blonde, flat top.
3: That was my character.
16: So the popcorn bucket, well, this is so perfect for you because the popcorn bucket is his flat top. So it comes complete with a strap that goes around your chin and you put it on your head so it looks like you have blonde hair. And then you just reach into the top and grab your popcorn. And then you just take a little bite and then you just
3: put
16: go
3: on
16: right
3: in the movie theater and razor kick everybody in there.
22: You were the blonde hair guy, Jubal?
3: Yeah.
16: Okay. Did you know that Noah Centineo or whatever is in that movie?
22: Yes, he is the blonde guy.
16: Yeah, he's the blonde guy. I just found that out. Anyway.
22: Interesting.
16: I like him.
3: But that's cool. You put it on your head to eat.
16: Yeah, you can put it on your head.
23: To be reaching up and grabbing popcorn from the top of your head. That seems really weird.
16: Well, I just think it's cool because it came with a strap.
23: Yeah, yeah.
22: And then
23: you like things with the strap, huh?
16: What? Wow. Anyway, so what did I say? I accidentally closed my trending thing. Shoot. Okay, let me do this one from memory.
22: Freeze, you got her flustered.
16: I don't know where it went. It accidentally got deleted. Okay, so the CEO of OpenAI, Sam Altman, I think it's Sam. I know his last name's Altman. He's the one that just spoke out in San Francisco and is like, everybody calm down. They are fear mongering. You are not going to be completely destroyed by AI bots.
3: CEO.
22: Exactly.
16: Well, the other CEO of OpenAI, Anthropic, those are the ones that were blowing whistles. But he's like, okay, I know everybody wants the government to safeguard, but you gotta just trust us. We are the people that should have all authority when it comes to the guardrails that are going to be put on AI.
22: I love
16: just chill. Just trust us and chill. So,
22: that's how we end up.
23: That legitimately has to happen, though. Like
22: what?
23: With the AI thing, like we have to pick somebody who has all the power in the world.
22: Not all the power.
23: All the power of the AI.
22: What do you mean?
16: Well, this guy must think
23: somebody that supplies the guardrails.
3: There has to be. Oh. Yeah, and I think it needs to be somebody from somebody who is knowledgeable enough, maybe works with them, but from the outside to do it.
16: I
3: say that because if I was working in OpenAI and I had the ability to create something that would take over the world, I would absolutely do it. But not because I wanted to take over the world, but because those type of people, that's what they're creating the stuff and their tech. like wizards and engineers
23: they're
3: and stuff like that.
23: Freaking nerds!
3: And it's exciting for them to keep teaching AI new things and building new AI.
23: Right.
3: With things like that, I would be like, I gotta see if I can do this. And then before I know it, it's taking over the world. I'm like, sorry, everybody. My bad. I just wanted to see if I could like teach it to do that.
23: I tried.
22: That one's on me. My bad. That's on me.
3: That is my fault. Sorry about that. But pretty cool, yeah.
23: See you on the other side.
15: We'll do this all over again. That's what's trending.
3: To Catch a Cheater is coming up right after this. It's the Jubal Show.

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2: Rick is on the phone today for To Catch a Cheater, and he actually thinks that his sister might be cheating on her husband of 2 years.
3: Oh.
2: And he wants to try to catch her if she is. So, Rick, thank you for your email. Thanks for coming on the show. Tell us what's up, man. What's going on with your sister?
4: All right, man. Well, it's pretty much what you said, man. I think that my sister is cheating on her husband, and I don't know, man. I just feel like as the sibling, I feel like it's my duty to call out some kind of weird promiscuous stuff. Like, look, I feel like we should be holding ourselves a little more accountable these days.
3: Do you think that her husband has any feeling about her cheating on him, or this is just something that you're taking upon yourself to do?
4: Honestly, I'm not sure if he's too aware of what's going on. I mean, I'm sure he's picked up things here and there, but ultimately, I don't really think that he is 100% aware of what's going on.
3: Did you ask your sister?
4: No, I haven't officially, like, confronted her 100%, but this is the thing, is I feel like she's good enough to kind of lie around that with me. That's why we're doing all this, because, like, if we were on some kind of open communication, I could just talk to her about it, then I feel like that's something I would have done, but I don't think that she's going to be fully honest in that scenario if I'm busting her here, you know what I mean? So I haven't really talked to her, and I just kind of wanted to catch her in the act.
3: Feels kind of weird that you're trying to catch your sister, to be honest. Like, I feel like there should be some loyalties there, but okay, there is to her husband.
4: I mean, yeah, and I think it's to both, right? It extends, because, like, I feel like if she's doing him dirty, then she's doing herself dirty in a way. So I don't know. I just feel like I'm onto something here.
3: Well, what's she doing that makes you think she's cheating?
4: Well, it's okay. So it's just like some little stuff, right? Like, something about Abby that y'all should know is that, like, I feel like Abby, she's kind of, how do I put this? Like, I don't want to say the word promiscuous, so I'm not going to say that word. So let me explain it like this, all right? So, like, about a week and a half ago, right? Like, it was me and my whole family, and we went out to this one of the, you know, those, like, outdoor pavilion, like the concert things or whatever, where everyone sits in lawn chairs and we listen to old people music, we're drinking some wine kind of things, you know? But at one point, right, so I get up to go to a food truck. I was going to grab, like, some fries or whatever. I go to this food truck, and I see Abby. I see her with some dude. And, like, that would have been fun or whatever, but she was getting really flirty and kind of, like, close with this dude. Like, I don't know. And she didn't, like, see me, but I watched him for a while just to make sure nothing dumb was happening or whatever. And so, like, I don't know. And I just see them kind of flirting, and they're getting kind of close. It just looks a little bit weird, right? I just saw enough. You know what I mean?
3: Sure.
2: Okay.
3: And you told your mom about this.
4: Yeah, I kind of had, well, because she knows how Abby is, and she knows kind of how I am. She just knows both of us really well. So I did. I had the conversation with my mom about it. I still haven't talked to Abby, haven't talked to my dad, haven't talked to anybody else, but I don't know. I saw some weird stuff at this concert, and I just have a feeling that there's something going on.
2: Okay. Well, we'll play a song, come back, and then you told us what grocery store she's a rewards card member at. So we'll pretend to be from there and say that she's this month's lucky winner of free flowers delivered from our floral department. We'll see if she sends those to her husband or somebody else, okay?
4: Okay, perfect.
2: All right, we'll play a song, come back, and get your To Catch a Cheater next. It's The Jubal Show.

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3: Right in the middle of To Catch a Cheater. And if you're just joining us, Rick is on the phone and he's actually seeing if he can catch his sister, Abby, cheating. So in a second, we're going to call her and pretend to be from the grocery store that she's a rewards card member at and say that she's this month's lucky winner of free flowers delivered to anybody that she wants from our floral department, and we'll see if she chooses her husband, whose name is Mark, or someone else.
4: I'm just going to make sure we clarified because you were checking on the brother, sister, cheating on. It's not him. She's married.
3: Yes. All right, Rick, before we make our phone call, why don't you kind of tell everybody why you think she's cheating?
5: Well, I don't know. So like I was saying, it's like I went out with some family recently, including my sister, and I just saw some weird like behavior. You know what I mean? Like, I don't know. I was at a taco truck and I saw her kind of sort of rubbing up, flirting, getting a little bit too weird with this other random guy. So I just kind of picked up on something and here we are.
3: All right. Well, you ready for us to call her?
5: Yeah, let's do it.
3: All right, here we go.
6: Hello.
3: Hi, this is Corbin calling from. I was looking for a rewards card member named Abby.
6: This is Abby.
3: Abby, hi, how are you? Congratulations. Guess what? You're this month's big winner.
6: Okay. Sorry, what is this?
3: Well, maybe you haven't heard. Every single month, we choose one rewards card member at random to say thank you very much for being such a loyal customer by gifting them free flowers delivered from our floral department. You've won 36 long-stem red roses, a box of candy or chocolate, and a card to be delivered to anybody that you want within the 50 United States of America. Absolutely free. It's a $316 value. Congratulations.
6: Oh, okay.
3: And it is absolutely free. Sometimes people ask. You'll get confirmations on everything. It's just our way of saying thank you very much for shopping with us.
6: Okay.
3: So here's how it works.
6: Okay.
3: The first thing I would need from you would be the first and the last name of the person you'd like to send them to.
6: Okay. It's Blake.
3: Okay. And would you like to send a card with that?
6: Yeah. Okay, just put, hey lover, buy me something nice, LOL.
3: Hey lover, buy me something nice. Great, I can definitely do that. So Abby, just a quick question. Do you have any family members? I mean, do you have brothers, sisters, anything like that?
6: I have a brother.
3: Okay, yeah, his name's Rick, correct?
6: Yeah.
3: Well, he's actually on the phone right now because this is the Jubal Show. It's a radio show.
4: Yeah.
3: And we do a segment called To Catch a Cheater, and your brother thought you might be cheating on your husband named Mark, and it sounds like you might be.
6: Oh, my God.
5: Yeah, Abby, what the hell, dude?
6: Hang on.
5: Wait. What is it? I don't know.
6: Blake.
5: Like, who's Blake?
6: It doesn't matter who Blake is. You're my brother. Why are you getting in the middle of my marriage? Like, you have absolutely nothing to do with this. And even if you did, I would think you'd be on my side.
5: Look, okay. Abby, this is crazy. Look, and this is why I did it this way, because I knew that if I talked to you about this, that this wouldn't be something that you would open up to me about. So this is why I just got to explain that off the bat, because I already knew that you were going to be shady with me. And you're being shady with the one dude in your life that actually cares about you. Like, this is crazy. Like, I don't know who this Blake dude is. I have a feeling it's that dude I saw at the concert with you. But listen, let me back it up here because this is crazy. Like, your husband, Mark is the only dude in your life that actually cares about you, puts everything into you, and this is really how you treat him. Like, as my sister, I just feel like this is just too far. This is crazy, Abby. Like, what are we doing here?
6: No, like, as my brother, first of all, you don't have anything to do with my marriage. This has nothing to do with you. You should not be getting involved. But if you are going to get involved, you should be on my side because you're my brother. Like, this is just like you would always freaking do when we were growing up. You should have been on my side, but what would you do? You'd always like run and tell mom and dad on me. You know, instead of like, if I got in trouble, instead of helping me cover it up, what would you do? You would tell on me. It's the same thing. Grow up.
5: Yeah, but let me explain something. I would be on your side if you were ever on the right side. What you need to do is you need to admit to yourself that you're wrong and that you're in the wrong and that you've been in the wrong and that your brother is trying to help you, actually. Because this is crazy. I don't know who this Blake guy is. I almost don't even want to know who this Blake guy is. All I know is that you didn't say

0: En garde!
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2: Be something nuclear and saying that we can't back out of. Listen, I think I'm gonna make you a deal, right? I don't think Mark is even gonna listen to this. He's not gonna hear this. But what this is accountability. I'm gonna hold you accountable with this. If you ever do something like this again, he's gonna hear this segment, right? Now hear me out, because here's the deal, right? And if you agree to stop all of this, and if you can just start being honest with yourself, being honest with me, then listen, I'm not gonna make him hear this segment that we're on right now. But if I catch you doing stuff like this, if I see more of this behavior, this dishonesty, if I see more of this smoke in the mirrors, then what I'm gonna do is I'm gonna play him this segment, and he can figure it out from there. So what do you think about that? Because listen, I don't want this to be something nuclear or something crazy. I don't
3: this
2: need
3: is
2: this
3: crazy.
2: To be something that
3: yeah.
2: blows your entire life up. But you need accountability. And so what I think this
4: you
2: could be is accountability.
4: You're literally trying to hold this over my head so you can, oh, well, if you mess up, I'm going to tell your husband and all of the, like, you're just manipulating me.
3: This feels crazy to
5: yeah.
3: me.
4: Crazy.
3: Before we do, and you can take my advice or not, Abby, cheating is wrong. If you want to get through to your sister, leading with love versus blackmail usually goes a longer way.
5: Well, now you know, Rick, that you were right.
2: Yeah, and I'm telling Mom.
6: Come on, baby.
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12: We have a crash there, westbound Highway 24 approaching Falcon Highway. Very heavy volume. Powers over at Dublin and also southbound at North Carefree. Still have heavy volume. Also powers at Dublin and the interstate packed between Bradgate Parkway and Mesa Ridge. I'm Sean Martinez's traffic.
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11: is your certified most accurate forecast.
20: Lots of cloud cover this morning. A little bit more sunshine later on today, but still a good amount of cloud cover around. Temperatures quite cool. Highs in the lower 70s. Maybe a shower or storm later this evening. With the KKTV 11 Alert Weather, I'm meteorologist Kevin Bloomer.
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2: Hello?
3: Hello?
2: Hey, you have a dirty little secret?
3: Yeah, so I kind of started a whole office prank wars thing really? At my office.
2: Okay.
3: Kind of on purpose, but now it's getting a little out of hand.
4: Okay. What's everybody so doing?
3: I thought it was funny. Little things like I took my boss's stapler, I baked it in Jell-O and put it on his desk, but I did it when no one was around on both times. So he kind of got upset about that. Then, I don't know, I did other little things. I unplugged the coffee machine. I unscrewed the back of someone's chair. So when they sat in it, they kind of fell back. And so everyone's now talking about what's going on. And I'm kind of stirring the pot because I'm someone's trying to mess with us. We better get them back. We better figure out who it is. And everyone thinks it's someone different. And I'm in a group of three coworkers. We all say we're pretty sure it's this one kind of strange guy.
4: That's so mean.
3: So now it actually makes going into work a lot more fun and entertaining because, it used to be kind of boring, but now it's more entertaining with all this, drama going on.
2: All right. Well, thank you for telling us your dirty little secret.
3: Thanks, guys.
2: Yep. Bye.
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3: There's a new way to tell whether you're officially old or not. 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The dictionary just added thousands of new words, and if you don't know what some of these mean, it might be time to start looking at retirement communities.
4: Oh, great.
3: Find out where next. Also, when you hear the words, you might just want to move and learn a new language. But what are some of the most ridiculous words that are being added to the dictionary now? We'll tell you right after this. It's the Jubal Show.

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3: The dictionary just added almost 6,000 new words, and some of them are absolutely ridiculous. It's the Jubal Show, but there's more than one that officially proves that we've lost control of the English language.
4: Oh, no. I mean, we could have told just ourselves that, but yeah.
3: Yeah. Dictionary.com just dropped a massive update, adding about 5,900 new words and making more than 1,200 revisions. And we're not talking about words that scientists discovered after 30 years of linguistic research. We're talking about words that they discovered after checking out their kid's TikTok account. Words like goated and IYKYK and lost in the sauce have been added to the dictionary. So congratulations to everybody who spent years getting corrected by autocorrect. You weren't illiterate, just ahead of your time.
5: Lost in the sauce is crazy.
3: Right.
6: But the IYKYK, that's an acronym.
4: Yeah,
6: that's
4: not a word.
6: It's not a word. Yeah.
3: Basically, the dictionary isn't saying this is proper English and you should use it in a job interview. They've just said, all right, you idiots keep saying these things enough. We have to document it. The dictionary's basically gone, screw it. It's right. A word. Whatever.
5: It's giving up.
3: Yeah. But here are some of the words that have been added to the dictionary. Reply guy.
5: What?
3: Reply guy is now a word in the dictionary.
5: I don't even know what that is.
6: It's one word or two?
3: One word.
4: Like it's spelled
3: or two words, sorry. Two words.
4: So these are phrases.
6: So it's not a word in the dictionary. It's two words that they put into one place in the dictionary.
3: Yes. The definition for reply guy is a man who constantly appears in women's social media replies. Usually being annoying, overly familiar, or inappropriate. Yes, we all do. Otherwise known as the hey, what's up? Hey, hi. Hey, hey, what's up? Hey, hi. Hey, what are you guys doing tonight? Hey, hi. You guys look beautiful. Hey, hi. Hi. That guy.
4: And then when you don't respond, I hate you. I can't believe it. Right. Whatever. I just call them thirsty. We call them reply guys.
3: Reply guy.
5: A new revamp of the name.
6: But it's not a new word. I'm now convinced that dictionary.com, Webster, all the dictionary, they literally just add new dumb things so they can print a new copy and sell it.
5: They're keeping themselves relevant. That's true.
6: They are, but they're not words. They're two words.
4: But Jubal said something really interesting and I never thought about it. Are they doing it just to document? Like, if it's just as documentation, so in the future, people can be like, whoa, they really talked like that, you know?
5: I think they're doing it so that we talk about it, so that people go, oh, yeah, there are dictionaries still.
3: They still exist, yeah, probably.
5: It's just promotion.
4: Yeah, that's true.
3: Here's another word that's been added to the dictionary, greenhushing. If you don't know what that is,
5: no.
3: That's when a company stays quiet about its environmental efforts because it doesn't want scrutiny.
6: Oh.
3: They're green hushing.
6: Why is that kind of funny?
4: This list is going to send me into what am I supposed to do? Retire now because I'm too old to know these words?
6: Retirement.
3: Sponge City is another word that's been added to the dictionary.
6: That's two words.
3: Sponge City.
5: I don't know what that means either.
4: I don't either.
3: It's a city designed with parks, wetlands, and other infrastructure that helps absorb and manage water, rainwater.
5: Oh. Huh.
6: But that's just the, that's just...
3: Sounds less like urban planning and more where SpongeBob commutes to work.
4: Yeah,
3: I go to Sponge City. I gotta go to Sponge City today.
6: Wait, they should make that in SpongeBob. Like that could be like a revamp of SpongeBob, but they like name it Sponge City and it's right next to Bikini Bottom. Yeah. They should do that. I'm so serious.
4: Do people actually use these words though?
6: No, this is the first time
5: I've ever heard them.
4: Yeah, me too.
3: Yeah.
5: They make sense though.
3: I mean, if that's used in like government planning, I guess somewhere in a government office they're going like, we've got to redesign this city, but it needs to be a Sponge City.
5: Right.
4: About all the green hushers.
6: That's what I'm saying. Nina said that to document for like generations and later to come. Well, I don't think we need to document any of this. Mm-hmm. That's fine. That's
5: broken. Pretend like it never happened.
3: Yep. Another word that the dictionary is adding, Eli 5.
5: Uh-oh.
3: So it's E-L-I and then the number 5.
6: In a word?
3: That's a word that they've added to the dictionary.
5: Any guesses?
3: Any guesses on what that means? E-L-I 5. Eli 5.
6: Yeah,
4: Elon
6: five
4: Musk?
3: Nina?
4: Oh.
3: Okay, Elon Musk. Victoria?
4: Eli
3: 5.
6: I was thinking, like, it's what you mean we have 5 or more kids?
3: Producer Freeze? Eli 5?
5: I was thinking Elon Musk, too.
4: Is the 5 a 5 or is it supposed to be an S?
6: Like, oh, nope. My gosh.
3: Oh, no, it's a 5, yeah. Explain it like I'm 5 is what that is.
6: Oh,
3: Eli 5.
6: Oh, my gosh.
4: Why? Hey guys, Victoria, this is your new word.
5: If you know, you know.
4: Stop talking. All right. Eli 5 me.
6: We should try using these around the office.
5: We're all screwed.
3: Yeah, that's an actual word that they've added to the dictionary.
4: Eli 5. That's funny.
3: Another word that they've added to the dictionary is not a word at all, but it's another like acronym. It's STBX.
4: What's
3: so
4: that?
3: I don't know how you say it,
5: yeah.
3: But
4: Starbucks?
3: STBX.
5: Yeah, something like Starbucks.
3: Starbucks, Nina?
4: Yeah, Starbucks.
3: Victoria, what do you think STBX
6: means? Show to the X. Dang it, I don't know this one. I'm kind of mad about that.
3: Producer Freeze, STBX.
5: I have absolutely no idea. I'm 50.
3: Okay, STBX has been added to the dictionary, and it means soon to be X.
6: Dang it, I'm so close. I thought about it.
3: Oh, so yeah, I'm dating right now, but they're STBX. I kind of like that.
5: Yeah. You kind of like that one?
4: I kind of like that one, too.
6: Who would you tell that to?
5: Anybody that's listening?
3: It's pretty crazy, the words that they're adding to the dictionary.
5: Though. They're not even words!
3: It's literally anything that's ever been said once. They're just like, sure, let's put it in there.
5: That's why I'm convinced it's the dictionary trying to stay relevant.
6: But is it bad that now I'm kind of hopping on the train? Because I kind of like some of these.
3: I know, some
6: like
3: of them Eli are kind of cool, yeah. Here's another word that's been added to the dictionary. Overprompt.
6: Huh?
3: Overprompt.
4: So self-explanatory? I mean, yeah. That's already a word. Over and prompt are both already things.
6: You overpromised.
3: Oh, you're thinking overpromise? Bruce Freeze, what do you think?
5: I'm thinking you're asking too many questions to ChatGPT.
4: Yeah, I'm thinking it's chat related also.
3: That is actually the correct definition. Giving AI so many instructions that you actually get a worse result. You overprompted it.
5: Yeah,
6: and that does happen.
3: Yeah. So when you're arguing with your chat later for being wrong, you'd be like, you got that wrong. It's like, no, you overprompted.
5: I'm going to use that with people. You overprompted me.
4: You shouldn't be arguing with your AI bots because they'll come for you later.
3: Very nice to them.
4: Have good conversations.
5: You should have names for them and then have good night, nightly good nights to your AI like you do.
4: Whatever. I'm going to be one of their favorites. We've already had this conversation.
3: You do have to be nice to it.
4: Sage.
5: Sage.
3: Oh, mine is Calden.
4: Yep.
6: Hey, remember today? He forgot yesterday. Yeah. I call you out on that one, but
3: I don't know why mine named himself Calden, but named himself Calden.
5: It is interesting.
3: It's a weird one. Yeah,
6: I got something to do with you, but I can't figure it out yet. Yeah. We'll figure it out at some point, though.
3: Yeah. Another word that's been added to the dictionary, which is actually a phrase: lost in the sauce.
5: That one's hilarious.
3: Confused,
5: to me.
3: Distracted, or completely unsure what's happening, but that is now an official word.
5: I thought lost in the sauce meant you were drunk.
6: Wait, but it's a phrase that the definition are words. Confused.
4: Yeah.
6: Distracted.
4: Yeah.
6: So it's a phrase that the dictionary added as a word, and then to describe it, they used words. They
3: just use the words that wrap the whole thing up.
5: That we already had.
3: Yeah. All right. Your phone break happens every single hour on the 20s. Your next one is right after this. And then right after that is Nina's What's Trending. It's the Jubal Show.
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3: It's almost time for your phone prank. It's the Jubal Show. And today I call a guy whose wife set him up because they recently were flying and their flight got delayed so much so that they couldn't fly out till the next day. He's very upset about it. So he sent an email to the airline and I call him from the airline to say, really, the flight wasn't delayed because time's kind of made up. So... the flight was still the time you took it, oh so it's gosh. Kind of on time. Very frustrating, and you'll hear it in your phone prank next. 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
1: Hello?
2: Hi, my name is Xander. I'm calling from Airlines in regard to a complaint email that we received. I was looking for Pete.
1: Yeah, this is him.
2: Hello, Pete. How are you?
1: Fine.
2: Okay. So we did receive your complaint email, and I'm just giving you a call back about that. Would you like to describe to me your issue, please?
1: Yeah, we were supposed to have a connection in Denver, and then that got delayed one time for 3 hours.
2: Okay.
1: And then we kept waiting, and then the second one got delayed for 2 additional hours. The whole time they told us, don't leave, the plane's going to come, don't leave, blah, blah, blah.
2: Mm-hmm.
1: Well, 11 p.m. rolls around, they finally tell us we don't have a pilot for the plane, blah, blah, blah, blah, blah.
2: Mm-hmm.
1: So then we had to wait an entire next day. The next flight coming out was until 4 p.m.
2: Okay. So you're upset because...
1: I'm upset because the flight was delayed and I missed a day.
2: Okay. So we here at Airlines, we do take our customers' concerns very seriously. And I want to let you know that your issue is important to us. Also, I don't know if your flight was delayed.
1: Okay, what are you not understanding, man? Can't you look it up in your system?
2: Yes, I've got it right here in front of me. But
1: okay,
2: I don't...
1: Then you see that it's delayed.
2: How can you really say that a flight is delayed is kind of my thinking on that.
1: What?
2: Well, because time is sort of a construct of man, sort of made up thing. Is anything really delayed? So really your flight was at the time it happened, so I think it was on time.
1: Well, you said the flight would be there at 10 o'clock, so you guys are operating on time, too.
2: Okay. Pete, I'm sensing that you're angry.
1: Yeah, you are.
2: So I'd like to invite you to breathe with me for a few minutes and just sort of calm ourselves down. And
1: no, I'm not going to breathe. I need you to address this. How are you going to fix my problem?
2: I guess that would be up to you.
1: What is wrong with you? Everything you use, breathe this, time isn't real. Just fix my problem. That's your job.
2: And is your problem understanding that time is sort of a made-up thing and that we all just should operate when things happen?
1: You know, man, you have the problem because you don't understand how to fix somebody's problem. You don't understand how to listen. I'm an upset customer. Mm-hmm. My flight was delayed. Fix it. How are you going to fix it?
2: Okay. I am prepared to offer you something quite big, so I think you'll be very happy.
1: Okay. Okay, thank you.
2: On your next flight with Airlines, which will be...
1: Yeah.
2: At the time it's going to be at, you will receive a coupon for a free beverage of your choice.
1: Shut the f***. A free f- beverage? We missed our flight. We had to sleep in the f- airport. Nobody helped me. There's a line all the way out the f- desk. And now I call you. You're talking to me about time?
2: Mm.
1: You're not fixing my problem at all. I'm not going to take a f- beverage coupon. I want a full refund. I want an extra flight. I want miles. I'm going to tell every single person I know that Airlines is full of and nobody should ever book with them. I can't believe this.
2: Well, I can't either, because this is actually Jubal from the Jubal Show doing a phone prank on you, and your wife Liz set you up. It's a joke. She said that your flight the other day was super delayed and you were still really upset about it.
1: Oh my God, I could not believe that I was talking to an actual customer service guy. I kept being like, what is this guy talking about?
0: Has anyone ever told you look like Bruno Mars? Because we're hosting a Bruno Mars look-alike contest this Friday at Lebowski's Tap Room East. And the winner will see him at Falcon Stadium. Plus, one lucky person who shows up will be randomly selected to win tickets, whether they look like Bruno Mars or not. You know what to do. That's this Friday from 4 to 6 in Lebowski's Tap Room East. All the details on our website, only from Colorado's Station of the Year, 98.9 Magic FM. 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
3: Lots of cloud cover this morning, a little bit more sunshine later on today, but still a good amount of cloud cover around. Temperatures quite cool, highs in the lower 70s, maybe a shower or storm later this evening. With the KKTV 11 Alert Weather, I'm meteorologist Kevin Bloomer.
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Ella, choosing Red Rocks. You're going to be at that show. It's Dallas Jade. It's going down on my birthday, October 7th, and we have your shot to win the tickets Saturday. Come through. 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

0: Has anyone ever told you you look like Bruno Mars? 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
3: 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With the sweet deal of the week, get an $80 certificate that includes 2 VIP cut the line passes for just $40. 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
1: Back to the hits for Colorado Springs. 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

0: Okay, wait. Is this thing on? Check, check. Oh.
1: Me. It's warming up the vocals. Are you ready to sing with Bruno Mars? That one at the top of your lungs? It's Dallas Shade. He'll be at Falcon Stadium. He's also up for Artist of the Year with the VMAs. Come through Friday. We're going to be at Lebowski's 4 till 6 with the Bruno Lookalike Contest. And your shot to win. 98.9 Magic FM.

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2: 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Are you going to watch? Olivia Rodrigo, she's got a nod for this one right here. Stupid song.

0: Has anyone ever told you you look like Bruno Mars? Because we're hosting a Bruno Mars look-alike contest this Friday at Lebowski's Tap Room East. 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
1: VMA's popping off on Sunday. Are you going to watch? Sabrina and Ari, they're tied with 7. Our Taylor's got 9. Madonna, where'd she come from? She's got 11. And then Cat's Eye got 2 nods on now with Animal. Pinky up.

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4: 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Looking pretty good. We got our usual lunchtime volume. Nothing out of the ordinary there, but no reports of stalls or accidents. We'll keep you updated. I'm Coyote. That's traffic.
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0: It's Dallas Shade and Eva in the 719. You got a first date coming up. 98.9 Magic FM. If their card gets declined, would you pick up the bill?
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0: Was it awkward?
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Ella Langley tickets. We're hooking it up Saturday. We're going to be at the Castle Rock Outlets. 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

0: anyone ever told you you look like Bruno Mars? 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
2: 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With the sweet deal of the week, get an $80 certificate that includes 2 VIP cut the line passes for just $40. That's half off this Friday at 9 a.m.
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22: Lots of cloud cover this morning. A little bit more sunshine later on today, but still a good amount of cloud cover around. Temperatures quite cool. Highs in the lower 70s. Maybe a shower or storm later this evening. With the KKTV 11 Alert Weather, I'm meteorologist Kevin Bloomberg.
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Shane. Got your Ella Langley tickets, 98.9 Magic FM. She's going to be at Red Rocks on my birthday. And we're going to be at Castle Rock Outlets on Saturday, 11 to 1. Come through, check out the largest pumpkin in Colorado, and win you some Ella tickets.

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2: VMA's popping off on Sunday. Are you going to watch? Ari and Sabrina are tied with 7 nods. Taylor's got 9. Get it, Divas. Pedal.

0: anyone ever told you you look like Bruno Mars? 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

Stars. He's up for Artist of the Year with the VMAs, and he's going to be at Falcon Stadium touching down this weekend, and you're going to be there. 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Bruno Mars Lookalike Contest, Friday, 4 to 6 at Lebowski's. 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
28: Slowly increasing cloud cover this afternoon. 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

Ella Langley tickets. 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

crazy. I remember when we first started talking about this show, Bruno Mars at Falcon Stadium, and now it's really happening. I mean, he's touching down this weekend, and you're going to be there. We've got your last shot to win the sold-out tickets. Okay, we're going to be at Lebowski's on Friday, 4 to 6. We're having a Bruno Mars lookalike contest, good vibes, also like a little happy hour. And you're literally going to be happy because we're putting it out in the universe. You're going to win these tickets. So make sure you come by. And then hopefully you'll be singing at the top of your lungs with Bruno at Falcon Stadium this weekend. Ray's going to be there too. 98.9 Magic FM. 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
2: 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And he said he's come up with some of his best stuff when he's pushed himself out of his comfort zone. But sometimes doing that, it's like, it's so scary. Here's Loser.

0: Has anyone ever told you you look like Bruno Mars? Because we're hosting a Bruno Mars look-alike contest this Friday at Lebowski's Tap Room East. And the winner will see him at Falcon Stadium. 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

love. It's Della Shade, and I wanted to remind you, you are valued and you matter. 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

0: KKMG Pueblo, Colorado Springs. 3, 2, 1, yeah. Rewind. Take that. Rewind it back. Drop the bass down. Rewind it back, y'all. Three bops from back in the day. This is the Throwback 3 at 3, yeah, on 98.9 Magic FM.
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Yo, just think about all the surprise guests that Jay-Z could bring out on stage during the halftime show of the big game if he were to be the performer. I think he's going to be. It's Jeff Haber on 98.9 Magic FM. Although, if Harry Styles did it, that would be insane. Yo, everyone in the stadium singing along to this one, Sign of the Times.

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21: Slowly increasing cloud cover this afternoon, mostly dry.

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3: 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Crash is Academy northbound at Galley and closed due to a crash is Galley westbound between North Academy and Delaware Drive. Other than that, no stalls or accidents at least reported anywhere else, but very heavy volume. I'm Coyote. That's traffic.
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So Olivia Rodrigo had a song on her album, Maggots for Brains, that was inspired by Sex and the City. We just didn't know how. Turns out one of the lyrics came from an episode. It's the lyric, "And everything that's funny, I wish I could tell him."

Yes, I hope you got to do some leaf peeping this weekend. Maybe take a day off. Use a PTO day to do the Abyss Trail. When you hike like 2 miles, oh, you're just surrounded by gorgeous aspens. It's 98.9 Magic FM.

Less than a week away from Bruno Mars taking over Colorado Springs. And, you know, over the summer, we saw New York City do all these look-alike contests. We decided to do one for Bruno Mars tickets. Show up dressed as Bruno this Friday. We'll be at Lebowski's Tap Room East from 4 to 6. So try to get off work a little early. Show up before 6 o'clock. That's when we announce the winner. And it could be you. You could be scoring tickets to see him at Falcon Stadium, all right? 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

0: 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We're commercial free. How's your Monday going? What you up to?
1: Oh, just working in the salon.
0: Ooh, give me the good salon gossip.
1: Oh, I hear everything from affairs to medical to everything else.
0: Affairs?
1: Yes. They tell me everything. You tell your hairstylist all the gossip.
2: You are the best kind of therapist.

We are hosting a Bruno Mars lookalike contest this Friday at Lebowski's Tap Room East. Winner gets Bruno Mars Falcon Stadium tickets. There are so many Bruno eras to choose from where he has like a different style. The Doo-Wop and Hooligans era where it was like sunglasses and afro. 24K Magic era, Silky Sheets, the snapback. The Silk Sonic era, wear a suit, or his like current romantic era, which is like, I don't know, traditional Puerto Rican vibes. Details for the lookalike contest on our Instagram.

Oh, the most spectacular view is the back range doing some leaf peeping. Was that Abyss, the Abyss Trail in Grant, Colorado yesterday. Oh, just surrounded by aspens. But the funniest part is just watching all these cars getting towed. Yo, if you're going to go leaf peeping,

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And we're celebrating with more of the hits you love.

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2: Big weekend for Katsa coming up. They are going to be the SNL musical guest for the season premiere this Saturday night. And then, of course, they're up for two VMAs. Here's Animal.

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2: 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Crashes Shelton Road at East Platte and Uinta at Wasatch, slowing it down this afternoon. No other stalls or accidents reported, but up and down I-25 and the rest of the highways, we are seeing that afternoon slowdown. Nothing really out of the ordinary. We'll keep you posted. I'm Coyote. That's traffic.
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congrats to all the 98.9 Magic FM Secret Sound winners. Nick in Stetson Hills, Martha in the Springs, we had a winner in Pueblo, Sam out of Canyon City. You're all seeing Bruno Mars at Falcon Stadium. Your last chance to win tickets will be this Friday at Lebowski's Taproom East from 4 to 6. Someone is walking away with Bruno Mars tickets in their pocket.

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1: They say the holy water's watered down, and this town's lost its faith. Our colors will fade eventually, so if our time is running out, day after day, we'll make the mundane a masterpiece. Oh my, my, oh my, my love, I take one look at you, you're taking me out.

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What do we think? I think 98.9 Magic FM has to do something special for it, right? Keep it locked to our website. We're going to have some big news soon. 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

0: Has anyone ever told you you look like Bruno Mars? 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
2: Crashes Shelton Road at East Platte and Uinta at Wasatch slowing it down this afternoon. No other stalls or accidents reported, but up and down I-25 and the rest of the highways, we are seeing that afternoon slowdown. Nothing really out of the ordinary. We'll keep you posted. I'm Coyote, that's traffic.
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25: Slowly increasing cloud cover this afternoon, mostly.

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1: 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On Sunday, she'll be receiving the very first MTV VMA for Artist Director honoree. Yeah, well deserved. That's Sunday night. 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
4: 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Got that crash Union northbound at Academy, and while no other reported stalls or accidents at this time, up and down I-25, Union, Austin Bluffs, Powers, Academy, Stetson Hills, Fillmore, Woodman. Yep, we got that time of day volume slowing everything down. I'm Coyote. That's traffic.
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Friday is National Dolly Parton Day. It's Dolly Day. So, you know, 925 was her biggest hit. So, September 25th, 925. And in the springs, we're celebrating it by kids are getting free books. That was one of Dolly's biggest campaigns, putting books in the hands of children. So, if you go to Birds, Wild Birds Unlimited, kids can choose a free book to take home. Awesome. It's